30 years of farming. Brother, that was a dandy, wasn't it? Let me see what I can get into next here. Well, let me see here. All right, this is going to go out to Michelle down in Georgia tonight. I believe that's one of my nieces. That's my brother Jim's daughter. And we're going to send this all the way to Georgia just for her. She wanted to hear "Met My Baby in a Portage Online." Here you go, sissy. Love you.

0: All righty. I hope you enjoyed that one, Michelle. That was a dandy. Well, they got this next one. It's going to go out to, where it is. Turn it on. Here we go. Goes out to Davy tonight. I believe Mr. Tom T. Hall is going to do this one for you.
1: Johnny got up one morning. He went down to the company store.

0: said John was a slacker, 'cause he wouldn't fight in their war.
1: Sorry about that, folks. I hit a wrong button there. Let me see if I can get it back up there and get it going.

All righty, Mr. Tom T. Hall doing that one for you tonight. Hope you like it. It was a dandy. Well, we're going to play one right now, and it will be going out to, let me find my cheat sheet, by the mark, and it goes out to Reverend John tonight. Reverend John, hope you have a good day, and hope you have a good service this Sunday. Here you go. Daily and Benson.

0: All righty. Guess I got to pay some bills here real quick. Tell you what I'm going to do. I'm going to do it. No, you ain't either. I'm doing this show. Play a little bit of Foggy Mountain Breakdown as I do this commercials tonight.
1: Thank you very much, Uncle Josh. If you will, a lot of the folks have been asking for the Foggy Mountain Rock. Let's go.
0: 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He's located at 1034 South Milo Road at Tommy Hall, Kentucky. Let's listen to the rest of the song. Oh, yes. Love it. I love it.

All righty. What'd you think about that now? I see. Working on a Building. We'll be playing that one here just in a second, as soon as I get it up here so I can find it. Here it is. It goes out to Reverend Dale Poe tonight. He does a great job on this. Woods and Strings.

0: No.
1: Oh, yes. Working on a building. I love them old songs like that, don't you? It's got so much meaning to it. You know, I like bluegrass music, especially when it's got a meaning to it. I'm going to send this now to my brother down in Louisiana, if I can find the paperwork on it, which I probably can't find it nowhere. Yeah, here it goes. I thought it was. Well, shucks. Anyhow, the name, yeah, here it is. Name of it, I Like to Go Back There, and that's True Gospel Echoes. Charlie T doing a lead on it for you.

All righty, I hope you enjoyed that one. That was a true gospel echo of doing them. Well, here comes one by Wooden Strings. I hope you'd like it. Called Fox on the Run. Has it got the runs? No, Fox on the Run. There you go.

Alrighty, I hope you enjoyed that one. That was a dandy one. It was like a fox on the run. Well, here's another good one for you tonight. The City of New Orleans. Hope you enjoyed. Seldom things gonna do this for you.

Alrighty, I hope you enjoyed that one. That was a dandy Monday, New Orleans. Well, this next one's empty old mailbox, and I've got that down for someone here if I can just get it together and get it to going. Oh, yes, goes down to, no, that's a different one. I don't know who it goes to. I'll find out here in a minute and give it to you. Empty old mailbox, Don Rick.

Don Rigsby, Empty Old Mailbox. Oh, yeah. He's got a song somewhere that I haven't run across it in a long time. Just hold on, Mr. Larry. I'm running this show. And talking about an old green Chevrolet truck. I remember that because my dad had one of them. Gonna send this out to Miss Kayla tonight. The name of this is I'll Fly Away, and this by the Dillons.

Alrighty. Hope you enjoyed that one. This next one is Smoky Mountain Memories, and it goes out to Haley tonight. I hope you enjoyed tonight, Sissy. Larry Sparks.

0: Alrighty, Larry Sparks doing that one for you. I've got one over here on the table by Mr. Charlie Key Hall tonight. This is one of his latest albums, I think. That's what I was thinking. But anyhow, I'm going to play this in here, and it's a beautiful song, When He Saved My Soul. I hope you enjoy it tonight. The old minister. Get back on.
1: 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I'd wasted all that life had given me.

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Who else have we got here lined up here? Had to take my glasses off there for a minute. Where's it at? Matador. Matador's going to go out tonight to Miss Haley.

Alrighty. Hope you enjoyed that one. We're coming right up on break time. We are on break time now. I have to do a commercial for you. Let me see if I can get all this stuff lined out. Do do do do do do do. Boy, they got more stuff in here in the last week or two that I don't even know if I can even pronounce their names, unless what it all is. But anyhow, all the cows in, they've been milked, and the chickens been fed, and the horses been turned in. But we're being sponsored tonight by Kirk's 24-hour towing service, family-owned and operated. 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You'll be glad you did. Them old boys will help you out. Also, Poor Boys Gun and Palm, located at 516 Broadway in Paintsville. Hey, folks, let me tell you, these is good people. You go over and you can get you a good deal. And that phone number is 606-789-6602. They've got all kinds of pistols, shotguns, rifles. I'm telling you, children, they got about anything you could possibly want. And they've got ammo to go with it. I'm telling you what, if you've been looking for a certain type of ammo, you can go over there, and if they ain't got it, they'll get it in for you just in a few days. They said they have money to loan on most anything of value. Now, if you've got something, you know, worth anything, say pocket knife, gun, guitar, or whatever it may be, take it over and they'll look at it and they'll give you a fair deal quote on it. And if you want to take a deal, they'll take a deal and write you up, and you'll be walking out there with a pocket full of cash. And they said, tell everybody, we still got some beautiful rings over here for sale. Oh, I know that. Hey, folks, let me tell you, they got some beautiful rings over there. Diamonds for men and women. And also tell all them old boys out there, Mr. Toolman, they've got, they had all kinds of drills, impact guns, you name it, battery, electric. You just have to go over and look and see what all they got. And children, not only that, they've got whole big bunch of goodies over there for you. Go over and check them out, would you? And tell them I sent you a word. Once again, 789-6602. That's Poor Boys Gun and Palm. Mays Carpet, 45 Kentucky, 321 North, 606-789-1337. He said they have most any kind of floor covering that you want. And they said they have tile for your floors and for your walls, hardwood floor, laminate flooring, carpet, vinyl floor covering for your kitchen and bathrooms, and kitchen cabinets. They got Formica countertops or the, Lord have mercy, slip my the stone ones, countertops. 12 months, same as cash. And I'll tell you what, folks, you go over there and tell them I sent you over there, I'll guarantee you, mister, they'll give you a good deal. How do you know that, Tommy? Because Ronnie and his son says nobody's going to beat their prices on anything they sell. Now, children, let me tell you, they've got kitchen cabinets, so you can go over and order you a brand-new kitchen. I'm talking about a brand-new kitchen cabinets, and get them in and put them in, and he'll come out and measure up your house. He'll go back to the house, and he'll go back to the office, he'll sit down, figure out how many cabinets you got to have and all that, and the countertops, with the granite countertops or Formica, either one. And he'll sit down, he'll figure them up. He'll give you a call and say, come on back. We got it all figured out here, and this is what you got to have to make it. Pick out your style and the cabinet that you want and you need. And folks, and let me tell you, They'll get it done. They'll get it in there quick as they can. And when it comes in, children, let me tell you, it'll be there. And if you can install them yourself, or you can have them to install it. Folks, let me tell you, they're great people to deal with. He said 12 months, same as cash to qualified people. And I'll tell you what, if you do that, I'm sure the Lord, sure them boys will give you the best deal in the country. Like I said, they got one company or two companies over. What we all call knockdown cabinets, they can order them one day and get them in the next week.
Like, if you order them on a Monday, you get them by next Monday. It's usually they're sitting there waiting on you to come pick them up. So give them a call, would you? 789-1337. Here comes my buddy. 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They're located about 5 miles outside of Inez on Route 40, headed east on toward Kerman. Hey, folks, let me tell you, you'll see a sign right there that says Tommy's Auto Sales. The sign will be on the right side of the road there, and you can just swing in there. They've got a whole line of cars and trucks and all kinds of goodies there. 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And if he don't have it, he can get it just a couple days. That truck will pull right in there and drop them off to you. And I'll tell you what, my children, he's done an awful lot of work for me. And so forth, everything's been good. And, you know, but he is the factory authorized dealer to repair these quip engines that I'm getting ready to rattle off to you. Briggs & Stratton, Kohler, Honda, MTD, Husqvarna, Champion, Cub Cadet. And he works on almost any kind of old engines. Let me tell you now, folks, he's got it. He can get it for you. All you got to do is just call him and give him a chance and tell him, say, I want this motor fixed. And he'll get it done for you. All righty. Let me get back to my seat here. Throw that over there and let the dogs eat it. What is the next song we got coming up? Did I play? I believe I did. Echo Mountain's coming up next, I believe. Yep. I done Smoky Mountain. Matador, done that one. Hang on here, old man. We'll be all right here. I've got some serious problems in here. My mic's gone. All righty. Let me see here. Echo Mountain is the one, I think it is. That goes out to David Lawson.

Alrighty, I hope you enjoyed that one. I'm going to send this next one out. Hold on a minute. Morgan, and oh, it's over in Japan. She's in the Air Force. Here you go. He was a friend to me.

0: All righty. 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
0: Run, Pete, run! 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
1: And just listen, dog.

0: finger licking good chick. Gonna have him a big coon in. Cause my number one coon has got him trained. Look at him, Raymond, a 25 pounder. Big man, listen to the jaw on a tough oak. Man, boys, talk to him, Pete. Speak to him, big man. Get that big coon.
1: Hello out there in Radio Land. How you doing tonight? First Sunday in May, we'll go out to his old classmates of 2006 from Mark Dalton, I believe it is. And he wanted me to play First Sunday in May. Here you go.

0: That was Herschel Wright and the True Gospel Echoes doing that one for you tonight. I got time for maybe for one more if I'm lucky tonight.
1: I can't be here.
0: Angels calling at my door.

0: Alrighty. We hope that you enjoyed the show tonight. Our timer's caught up with us, and it's run out on us. So we hope that you enjoyed the show. We hope that we have blessed somebody, put a smile on their face, and made them feel a little bit better than what they did before they started the show. And most of all, we want to bless those tonight in rest homes and everything that has no one to ever come to see them or anything of that nature. We're going to ask to, and we better do it. We're going to give you a breakdown on our sponsors tonight. Then we're going to be signing off and sending you back to your regular program. 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And folks, let me tell you, he said he also works on John Deere's and Steel's too. He works on about all of them. Well, again, we're thankful tonight we was able to be here and take part of this service here tonight. Sir, I'm telling you what, I'm all fingered tonight for some reason or other. But I'll tell you what, we thank you for everything. We're going to pray at this time. I'm going to ask the boss if she would come and join hands with me. Let us pray. Our Heavenly Father, we thank you, Lord, for this another day, another time. You blessed us to come to you. Father, we ask you, Lord, as we come to you this evening, Lord, to hear our prayers. There's so many out there, Lord, sick and needs our prayer. Remember Dorlaine's niece that's in the hospital in Florida. Lord, is suffering a bad stroke. We ask you, Lord, if you would just reach down with that healing hand of yours and touch her body and bring her through it. And Father, not only her, but there's so many more. Lord, if my granddaughter is sick with cancer, we ask you, Lord, you just bless her. Lord, and we ask you to help. Remember all those, Heavenly Father, sick, wherever that may be. Lord, that you may touch their life and they can come alive, and Lord, and be a light for you, Lord, and give you the praises for all things. We thank you for the ones that's listening to the radio show tonight. Lord, we ask you to watch over them, bless them, see that nothing no harm comes to them before it's ever too last and late. We ask these favors in Jesus' name, and amen. All righty, folks, that's end of our show. We're thankful tonight that you got to come out and be with us. Now we return you back to your regular scheduled program. If I can get it going again.
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2: Fox News, I'm Roxanne Evans. President Trump says negotiations with Iran are going very well and the conflict will end, quote, pretty soon. Florida Republican Congressman Greg Stube was asked about those developments on Fox Business, The Evening Edit. He says he has no reason to believe Iran is telling the truth.
3: I wouldn't believe a word that they say until I see the actual actions of the things that they say that they're going to do.
2: President Trump signing a pair of executive orders today aimed at reining in birthright citizenship and curbing so-called birth tourism to the U.S.
4: It's become a big business, and we're ending that business.
2: The latest executive orders will likely face a legal challenge. Polls now closed in Tennessee. Voters will decide whether Senator Marsha Blackburn will head up the race to succeed term-limited Republican Governor Bill Lee. 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

From the WSIP Weather Center, for the overnight hours, we'll see a slight chance of some showers. Otherwise, partly cloudy skies. Lows will be in the upper 60s. For your Friday, we'll see a slight chance of stray showers or thunderstorms throughout the day. Otherwise, mostly clear sunny skies. Highs will be in the upper 80s. For Friday night, we'll see a slight chance of rain overnight as well. Partly cloudy skies. Lows will be in the lower 70s. 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
6: From the WSIP Weather Center, for the overnight hours, we'll see a slight chance of some showers. Otherwise, partly cloudy skies, lows will be in the upper 60s. For your Friday, we'll see a slight chance of stray showers or thunderstorms throughout the day. Otherwise, mostly clear sunny skies, highs will be in the upper 80s. For Friday night, we'll see a slight chance of rain overnight as well. Partly cloudy skies, lows will be in the lower 70s. 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

a ranch hand in a pinch, man. 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

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Now he's a buckskin, 15 hands, 5-time team rope champion. 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She

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1: Fox News, I'm Chris DeMeo. President Trump denies supply concerns of ammunition.
2: 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They're building plants for the Patriots, for the Tomahawks, for everything.
1: The president reportedly clashed with War Secretary Pete Hegseth over the weekend. Meantime, the president honoring Team USA athletes who competed in this year's Winter Olympics.
2: We're truly honored to welcome to the White House perhaps the greatest group of Winter Olympians in American history. At the 2026 Olympic Games, Team USA won more gold medals than any American Winter Olympic team has ever won before.
1: The U.S. winning 25 medals at the Games in Italy. 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
5: From the WSIP Weather Center, for the overnight hours, we'll see a slight chance of some showers. Otherwise, partly cloudy skies. Lows will be in the upper 60s. For your Friday, we'll see a slight chance of stray showers or thunderstorms throughout the day. Otherwise, mostly clear sunny skies. Highs will be in the upper 80s. For Friday night, we'll see a slight chance of rain overnight as well. Partly cloudy skies. Lows will be in the lower 70s. 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
14: From the WSIP Weather Center, for the overnight hours, we'll see a slight chance of some showers. Otherwise, partly cloudy skies, lows will be in the upper 60s. For your Friday, we'll see a slight chance of stray showers or thunderstorms throughout the day. Otherwise, mostly clear sunny skies, highs will be in the upper 80s. For Friday night, we'll see a slight chance of rain overnight as well. Partly cloudy skies, lows will be in the lower 70s. 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
1: 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Fox News, I'm Sue Gossman. Primary night in Tennessee. Senator Marsha Blackburn has won the Republican primary for governor.
2: Our work is much bigger than any one candidate or one campaign. We absolutely have to unite as a party and defeat the Democrats.
1: Blackburn will face Memphis City Councilwoman Jerry Green in November. President Trump signing a pair of executive orders today aimed at reining in birthright citizenship and curbing so-called birth tourism to the U.S.
3: It's become a big business, and we're ending that business.
1: And the latest executive orders will likely face legal challenges. And a Senate committee has voted to hold Dr. Anthony Fauci in contempt of Congress over his refusal to answer questions about the handling of the COVID-19 pandemic. 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
4: From the WSIP Weather Center, for the overnight hours, we'll see a slight chance of some showers. Otherwise, partly cloudy skies, lows will be in the upper 60s. For your Friday, we'll see a slight chance of stray showers or thunderstorms throughout the day. Otherwise, mostly clear sunny skies, highs will be in the upper 80s. For Friday night, we'll see a slight chance of rain overnight as well. Partly cloudy skies, lows will be in the lower 70s. 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
2: From the WSIP Weather Center, for the overnight hours, we'll see a slight chance of some showers. Otherwise, partly cloudy skies. Lows will be in the upper 60s. For your Friday, we'll see a slight chance of stray showers or thunderstorms throughout the day. Otherwise, mostly clear sunny skies. Highs will be in the upper 80s. For Friday night, we'll see a slight chance of rain overnight as well. Partly cloudy skies. Lows will be in the lower 70s. 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
1: News. I'm Chris DeMeo. President Trump denies supply concerns of ammunition.
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1: The president reportedly clashed with War Secretary Pete Hegseth over the weekend. Senator Marsha Blackburn wins Tennessee's Republican primary for governor.
3: We are going to work with our General Assembly. We're going to do a Tennessee Doge to make certain we do not waste one dime of your taxpayer money.
1: She'll face Democrat Jerry Green. Eight straight wins for the Boston Red Sox. They topped the Chicago White Sox 12-11. They're now 26-3 in the last 29 games. 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
4: From the WSIP Weather Center, for the overnight hours, we'll see a slight chance of some showers. Otherwise, partly cloudy skies. Lows will be in the upper 60s. For your Friday, we'll see a slight chance of stray showers or thunderstorms throughout the day. Otherwise, mostly clear sunny skies. Highs will be in the upper 80s. For Friday night, we'll see a slight chance of rain overnight as well. Partly cloudy skies. Lows will be in the lower 70s. 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
2: From the WSIP Weather Center, for the overnight hours, we'll see a slight chance of some showers. Otherwise, partly cloudy skies. Lows will be in the upper 60s. For your Friday, we'll see a slight chance of stray showers or thunderstorms throughout the day. Otherwise, mostly clear sunny skies. Highs will be in the upper 80s. For Friday night, we'll see a slight chance of rain overnight as well. Partly cloudy skies. Lows will be in the lower 70s. 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
2: News. I'm Chris DeMeo. A New Mexico court ordering Meta to pay $567 million to address kids' mental health online.
3: Finding it knowingly harmed children's mental health and concealed what it knew about child sexual exploitation on its platforms.
2: Fox's Chris

0: Winston Goodwin met in a statement saying it'll appeal. President Trump says a deal with Iran to reopen the Strait of Hormuz is close, and Americans can expect economic relief soon.
1: We'll see those days pretty soon again, based on everything I see, as soon as the war ends. And I think it's going to end pretty soon. I don't think they can go much longer.
0: An Iran spokesperson denying talks are even happening. Police say three teachers and three students were killed in a school shooting outside Bangkok, Thailand. The shooter was wounded. 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

From the WSIP Weather Center, for the overnight hours, we'll see a slight chance of some showers. Otherwise, partly cloudy skies. Lows will be in the upper 60s. For your Friday, we'll see a slight chance of stray showers or thunderstorms throughout the day. Otherwise, mostly clear sunny skies. Highs will be in the upper 80s. For Friday night, we'll see a slight chance of rain overnight as well. Partly cloudy skies. Lows will be in the lower 70s. 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
2: From the WSIP Weather Center, for the overnight hours, we'll see a slight chance of some showers. Otherwise, partly cloudy skies, lows will be in the upper 60s. For your Friday, we'll see a slight chance of stray showers or thunderstorms throughout the day. Otherwise, mostly clear sunny skies, highs will be in the upper 80s. For Friday night, we'll see a slight chance of rain overnight as well. Partly cloudy skies, lows will be in the lower 70s. 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
1: Fox News, I'm Sue Gossman. The Senate is set to vote to confirm Acting Attorney General Todd Blanch today as the official head of the Justice Department. This after a Senate committee advanced his nomination Tuesday. Senate Majority Leader John Thune said the confirmation vote's a top priority before lawmakers break for summer recess.
2: He is in the queue, and so we intend to vote on him before we leave, and I am hopeful and optimistic that we will get him confirmed.
1: Democrats have criticized Blanch for his loyalty to President Trump. President Trump signing executive orders aimed at slowing what he called birth tourism.
3: People are building businesses around it. From wealthy people are building businesses around birthright citizenship. That's not the way it's supposed to work. It's a disgrace. They're buying their way in.
1: The president referring to advertising birth packages, offering opportunities for pregnant women abroad to have their children in the U.S. and have them become U.S. citizens. 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
4: From the WSIP Weather Center, for the overnight hours, we'll see a slight chance of some showers. Otherwise, partly cloudy skies. Lows will be in the upper 60s. For your Friday, we'll see a slight chance of stray showers or thunderstorms throughout the day. Otherwise, mostly clear sunny skies. Highs will be in the upper 80s. For Friday night, we'll see a slight chance of rain overnight as well. Partly cloudy skies. Lows will be in the lower 70s. 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
3: From the WSIP Weather Center, for the overnight hours, we'll see a slight chance of some showers. Otherwise, partly cloudy skies. Lows will be in the upper 60s. For your Friday, we'll see a slight chance of stray showers or thunderstorms throughout the day. Otherwise, mostly clear sunny skies. Highs will be in the upper 80s. For Friday night, we'll see a slight chance of rain overnight as well. Partly cloudy skies. Lows will be in the lower 70s. 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
1: News. I'm Chris DeMeo. A New Mexico court ordering Meta to pay $567 million to address kids' mental health online.
2: Finding it knowingly harmed children's mental health and concealed what it knew about child sexual exploitation on its platforms.
1: Fox's Kristen Goodwin. Meta in a statement says it'll appeal. President Trump says negotiations with Iran are going very well and the conflict will end pretty soon. Congressman Greg Stubbe says he has no reason to believe Iran is telling the truth.
3: I wouldn't believe a word that they say until I see the actual actions of the things that they say that they're going to do.
1: Stubbe on Fox Business is the evening edit. Police say three teachers and three students were killed in a school shooting outside Bangkok, Thailand. The shooter died at a hospital. A Senate panel voting to hold Dr. Anthony Fauci in contempt of Congress for his refusal to answer questions during a Senate hearing last week. America's listening to Fox News.
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9: From the WSIP Weather Center. For the overnight hours, we'll see a slight chance of some showers. Otherwise, partly cloudy skies. Lows will be in the upper 60s. For your Friday, we'll see a slight chance of stray showers or thunderstorms throughout the day. Otherwise, mostly clear sunny skies. Highs will be in the upper 80s. For Friday night, we'll see a slight chance of rain overnight as well. Partly cloudy skies. Lows will be in the lower 70s. 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
7: From the WSIP Weather Center. For the overnight hours, we'll see a slight chance of some showers. Otherwise, partly cloudy skies. Lows will be in the upper 60s. For your Friday, we'll see a slight chance of stray showers or thunderstorms throughout the day. Otherwise, mostly clear sunny skies. Highs will be in the upper 80s. For Friday night, we'll see a slight chance of rain overnight as well. Partly cloudy skies. Lows will be in the lower 70s. 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
2: From the WSIP Weather Center, for the overnight hours, we'll see a slight chance of some showers. Otherwise, partly cloudy skies, lows will be in the upper 60s. For your Friday, we'll see a slight chance of stray showers or thunderstorms throughout the day. Otherwise, mostly clear sunny skies, highs will be in the upper 80s. For Friday night, we'll see a slight chance of rain overnight as well. Partly cloudy skies, lows will be in the lower 70s. 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
1: News. I'm Sue Guzman. President Trump again targeting birthright citizenship with executive orders. White House Deputy Chief of Staff for Policy Stephen Miller says so-called birth tourism is now going to be banned.
2: No one in the world is any more allowed to obtain a visa for this fraudulent purpose.
1: The Senate is set to vote today to confirm Acting Attorney General Todd Blanche as the official head of the Justice Department. Senate Majority Leader John Thune says the confirmation vote is the top priority before lawmakers break for summer recess.
3: He is in the queue, and so we intend to vote on him before we leave, and I am hopeful and optimistic that we will get him confirmed.
1: Democrats have criticized Blanche for his loyalty to President Trump, and at least six people are dead, including a teenage student gunman in a school shooting near Bangkok, Thailand. America's listening to Fox News.
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3: Well, good morning. It is currently right now 6:08 and a nice start to your Friday. 67 right now, our current temperature. Today, increasing clouds, got some sunshine early, then a chance of showers or a thunderstorm this afternoon. A daytime high, mid to upper 80s. Tonight, looking at a slight chance of showers. Otherwise, partly cloudy, nighttime low 68. Tomorrow, slight chances for rain throughout the day. Otherwise, sunny and hot. A daytime high, upper 80s. Slight chances for showers on Saturday night and also on Sunday, too, now. Looks like a mix of clouds and sunshine to end the weekend on a high near 87. Right now, around the area, we'll take a trip. 67 in Paintsville, 69 in Pikeville, Prestonsburg's at 68. It's also 68 degrees in Hyman, 67 in Jenkins this morning, 69 in West Liberty and Louisa. I'm Jammin' Jamie. It's a free stuff Friday. Your chance to win some cool prizes coming up. Mornings with Jam and Jamie on the Country Giants as we get ready for the weekend. And please slow down, suburb. We're not ready for it to end yet. Here's Thomas Rhett on 98.9 WSIP.

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1: So we figure Jamie can handle the morning show. 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
1: He's coming to Appalachian Wireless Arena September 11th. Justin Moore and back that thing up, honey. Come on, put it in reverse now. How about Selene Wilson this morning? It's 619.

0: I promise you, yesterday morning, I had that song stuck in my head. I'm not kidding you. You know, songs get stuck in my head all the time. I'm sure it happens to you as well. It's called an earworm, you know. And I had that song in my head, phone keys, wallet, new phone keys. I'm leaving the head, coming here to the radio station. I get to the door, and I realize phone keys. Oh, my keys. Yeah, save me. A lot of trouble yesterday morning because I had that song going through my head. So it works. See, listening to Lainey and her new single may help you not forget your keys. Because I keep my house keys separate from my car key. And I almost left my house key. That would have been a problem. Trying to help you out there this morning. 98.9 WSIP. We got a little bit of fog out there. Not a whole lot. It's 622 and it'll be another hot one today. Already 67. We'll have temperatures pushing the 90s again today and more of those annoying pop-up showers around the area.
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Kix Brooks, Ronnie Dunn, and she's not the cheating kind. 6:30, good morning. It's a Friday. You're getting ready for the weekend. Gonna dive into my junk drawer and find you some useless knowledge to sink your teeth into. Right now, though, it's John Party trying to get his boots off, not on.

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1: 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News headlines for this morning. A former Floyd County school bus driver accused in a federal child enticement case will remain behind bars. We'll tell you why. Also, Governor Andy Beshear signing an executive order trying to crack down on the development of data centers in Kentucky. Senator Mitch McConnell slept in his own bed last night. He's home. And also, ARC, Addictive Recovery Center, has a new CEO. All the news you need to know comes up at 7 o'clock this morning here on 98.9 WSIP. It's a Free Stuff Friday. 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Is coming up. We're going to give you a chance to win some Kentucky Kingdom tickets this morning. Yeah. Kentucky Kingdom tickets. You can win those coming up. We'll tell you how you can win. We'll do it at 7:30 this morning. All right, at 7:30 this morning, we'll give you a chance to call us up and win some tickets to Kentucky Kingdom. Hang tight to the Country Giant.
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1: We're getting up to a nice start. Yeah, temperatures in those upper 60s to around 70 already in some areas. We'll have sun shining in today with slight chances of pop-up showers and thunderstorms later this afternoon. Tonight, looking at a slight chance of showers early. Otherwise, partly cloudy, nighttime low 68. And tomorrow, more scattered chances for afternoon rain. Sunny and hot, today time high in the 80s. Same thing goes for Sunday, too. Right now, 66 in Paintsville. It's 70 in Louisa. Ashland checks in at 69. Moorhead and West Liberty at 69 degrees. Pikeville's at 69. Prestonsburg's at 68 this morning. All right, time to take a peek into the junk drawer.
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1: Some useless knowledge this morning. Today is August 7th, which means it's International Beer Day. Beer. Beer is one of the oldest beverages in the world. It dates back to 5,000 B.C. People have been getting drunk since 5,000 B.C. You know, McDonald's actually sells beer on its menu in France, Germany, Portugal, and South Korea. McDonald's sells beer overseas. Can you imagine if McDonald's sold beer here? Oh, yeah. You got the wrong. They'd get the order wrong, you know. The beer machine wouldn't work. You know, ice cream machine not working. Beer machine, you know. What else today? What else today? Also, that little arrow by your gas gauge. Look at your car. If you're driving right now, look at your gas gauge. Okay? You know there's like a little arrow there, right? Have you ever noticed this? The little arrow at your gas gauge tells you which side the fuel door is on. Adam actually told me this the other day, and I had no idea. I've been driving for decades. Had no idea that that's what that was. Yeah, it's every car's got it. Yours does too. Play-Doh started as a wallpaper cleaner. Yeah. Not a kid's toy, but a wallpaper cleaner. And ketchup was once made from ingredients such as mushrooms and fish before tomato ketchup became a thing. Ugh. Fish and ketchup. Ketchup existed before tomato ketchup. Seriously, it really did. And early versions used mushrooms and fish. There's no way it tasted the same. Huh? I know. Wonder if McDonald's ever so... I'm stopping on McDonald's. I love McDonald's. I love McDonald's. All right. How about our number one song from the past? Here we go. Let's go back to August 7th, 1980. This next song was the number one song on the Billboard Hot Country chart back in 1980 today. Written by David Bellamy of the Bellamy Brothers. It was number one for 1 week in August. It's called Dancing Cowboys. The Bellamy Brothers. They were number one today, August 7th, 1980. And that's your junk drawer for this Friday.

0: 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All right, 7:30, we'll ask you to call us up and win 4 tickets to Kentucky Kingdom. 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
1: 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I'm CJ Papa. Multi-million dollar judgment against the social media behemoth.
2: $567 million Meta is required to pay will go to an abatement fund. It will be used for the treatment of young people who are harmed by social media, as well as prevention, screenings, and evaluations.
1: Fox's Matt Rivera, the money is on top of a $375 million penalty in March during an earlier phase of this case. Longtime U.S. Senator Marsha Blackburn up for a new job.
3: We absolutely have to unite as a party and defeat the Democrats.
1: She captures the Republican Tennessee primary for governor. She faces Democrat Jerry Green in November. Republican Carson Andy Ogles loses his primary challenge to Charlie Hatcher. 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
4: 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Sunshine to start your Friday, and also some pop-up showers this afternoon and for this weekend. Details on the weather in just a moment. A former Floyd County school bus driver accused in a federal child enticement case will remain behind bars pending trial. Andrew D. Lewis, 40, of Prestonsburg, has been ordered by a federal judge to remain detained, ruling his release conditions would not reasonably assure community safety. The investigation began into Lewis back in March after two middle school girls reported inappropriate behavior involving Lewis while riding his bus. Investigators also testified that Lewis's cell phone had been erased before it was obtained by law enforcement. Lewis is charged with attempted online enticement to commit first-degree sexual abuse of a minor and also accused of inappropriate touching of two other students. His trial is set for September. Governor Andy Beshear has signed an executive order establishing new guidelines for companies seeking to develop data centers in the state. The reorder requires data centers to provide project developers to submit energy plans, demonstrating how the company will protect families and existing businesses from rising electric bills. Additionally, the PSC will be required to prevent utility companies from raising rates to recover costs. Senator Mitch McConnell slept in his own bed last night. He is now recovering at home following weeks at a medical rehab center. The 84-year-old was hospitalized back in June. An addictive recovery center has named Randy Hunter as its new CEO. Hunter also served

0: The CEO for Prestonsburg-based Frontier Behavioral Health and will continue in that same role. ARC founder and former CEO Tim Robinson Jr. was federally indicted back in June for wire fraud and money laundering related to a $4.7 million tax credit scheme. He will stand trial for those charges in February. 7:03 News this morning, a service of the Country Giant, WSIP. More after this.
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0: 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Services for Jimmy Darrell Jones, 84, of West Van Leer, who passed away Tuesday. Services Saturday at 1 at the Harold and Stewart and Halsey Funeral Home. 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And services for James Jim Aaron King, 57, of Nippa, who passed away Tuesday. A memorial service will be tomorrow evening at 6 p.m. at the Jones Preston Funeral Home. Visitation after 4 p.m. Saturday.
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0: Good morning, sports brought your way by Appalachian Wireless. Well, the Reds are hot right now. They belted 4 home runs, and Andrew Abbott tossed 6 2/3 innings, his longest outing of the season yesterday. Reds sweep the A's with a 6-5 win on Thursday afternoon. Reds have won 4 straight, 11 of their last 15. They'll open up a weekend series on the road against the Nationals starting tonight. NFL action last night. The preseason got underway. The Hall of Fame game in Canton, Ohio last night saw the Panthers beat the Cardinals 33-30. And in college basketball, UK men's basketball coach Mark Pope invited fans to attend the Cats' final summer practice yesterday morning at Rupp Arena about an hour before it began, and hundreds showed up to see the team in action yesterday. Saw some footage of this. It looks pretty impressive. Wildcat basketball coming up in October. 7:07, your forecast is next.
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11: A little bit of fog this morning. Otherwise, another sunny day today. Sunny and hot. Daytime high pushing near 90. A slight chance of one of those annoying pop-up showers or thunderstorms. It could dump some rain. We could see that late today or early this evening. Otherwise, tonight, partly cloudy and muggy. Nighttime low 68. Tomorrow, more scattered chances for afternoon rain. Sunshine mixed in. Highs in the mid-80s. Same thing goes for Sunday with highs near 87. Right now, we'll take a ride around the area. 67 degrees in Painesville. It's 69 in Louisa. Ashland checks in at 70. It's also 70 in West Liberty this morning. Fritzburg at 70. 70 degrees in Sayersville. Prestonsburg checks in at 69. Pikeville at 69 degrees this morning. Coming up, we're going to play the 10 and 20 challenge. Olivia will be in here with me. And we'll ask you to take the 10 and 20 challenge and win some Kentucky Kingdom tickets. Coming up at 7:30, part of Free Stuff Friday from the Country Giants.

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0: Those are the boys from Low Cash, and I love this life. Jam and Jamie on board with you this morning here on the Country Giant, saying good morning to Olivia.
1: Good morning.
0: How are you today?
1: I'm good.
0: We are very excited to play the 10 and 20 challenge here in just a moment, but also, you're pretty excited about this new song I'm going to play.
1: I am. I just listened to it a few minutes ago, and it is awesome.
0: Yeah, Cole Wetzel, and he's coming to Pikeville September 24th. Cole Wetzel, and guess who's with him?
1: Adam's favorite.
0: Ella Langley. This is brand new. It's called Jaded. Just dropped last night while we were asleep. Got up. Here it is. You're hearing it now first on the Country Giant.

0: Coetzel and Ella Langley, that is brand new country. Conjated, just released last night. 98.9 WSIP. You're hearing it first on the Country Giant. What'd you think about it?
1: I love it.
0: I do too.
1: It's going to like go up there, I think.
0: Yeah, that's a number one.
1: Yeah.
0: I think
1: it'll knock Cruz and Texas out.
0: Well, what, 16 weeks at the top?
1: Mm-hmm.
0: Now, I don't know if this song has that kind of power to go to the Hot 100 of all types of music and be number one.
1: Yeah, I don't know. So 22 weeks is the record
0: for,
1: like, all songs in general. So that's kind of what she needs to be.
0: She's trying to push for 22 weeks.
1: Yeah, because right now the one that holds the record is Mariah Carey's Christmas song.
0: Yeah, so yeah. She's on freeze right now. We don't want her to thaw out yet.
1: if she beats it out, then she beats Mariah Carey, and then Mariah Carey come October has got to figure out how to beat her again.
0: But that's a holiday song. So a non-holiday song, though, she's
1: the
0: got
1: one.
0: The record. She's out. That's amazing.
1: I'm talking about all time.
0: Yeah.
1: That's what she wants.
0: Oh, so. Well, maybe she'll get it. Well, I'll tell you what we're going to do. We're going to play the 10 and 20 challenge. We want you to call us up here in just a moment if you want to try to win tickets to Kentucky Kingdom. We have four tickets to Kentucky Kingdom with your name on it. It'll give you something to do this weekend or next weekend. Just go out and have some fun in Louisville, all right? We'll give you a chance to win those if you can answer our question. And it has multiple answers. If you've been listening on Fridays, you know how we do this. 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I need 10 answers in 20 seconds, and you're going to get your timer ready, right?
1: So
0: she's going to get her timer ready. We're going to come back and open the phone lines up and give you a chance to call us up and play 10 and 20. 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

0: Before you were choosing Texas, you were just going to Vegas with Faith. 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All right. 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Call us up. Take the 10 and 20 challenge, and you'll win tickets to Kentucky Kingdom. It's that simple.
1: I got my timer ready.
0: You ready to go?
1: Yeah, this is my first Free Stuff Friday.
0: Yeah, Adam usually is my timer.
1: Yeah.
0: And stuff. So now you have a chance to time somebody. If you want to win tickets and answer our question, it's an easy question. You just got to give us 10 answers to the question. If you can do that, you'll be in there. There's the phone. Blow it up now. Let's go to the phone. Yeah. Who are we talking to? Good morning.
2: Hi.
0: Who's this?
2: My name is Abigail.
0: Abigail, where are you calling from?
2: Oil Springs, Kentucky.
0: From Oil Springs. All right. Abigail, would you like to go to Kentucky Kingdom?
2: Yes, sir.
0: Okay. Well, here's your chance, all right? I want to have you answer this question. It has multiple answers, okay? I need 10 answers in 20 seconds. Can you do it?
2: 10 answers in 20 seconds?
0: 10 answers to a question in 20 seconds, and it's a question that has multiple answers, okay?
2: All right,
0: here we go. Your question is, you got your timer ready?
1: Yep, when do you want me to start it?
0: As soon as I say go.
1: Okay.
0: Go. All right, here's your question. Abigail from Oil Springs.
2: Yep.
0: Name 10 Major League Baseball teams in 20 seconds. 10 Major League Baseball teams in 20 seconds. Ready, set, go.
2: The Knicks?
0: Nope. Keep going.
2: I don't know.
0: Hurry.
2: I don't know.
0: Oh. 10 baseball teams. Time's up. Sorry, Abigail. Thank you for trying. Okay. We'll try another caller. Good morning. Who are we talking to?
3: Brandy Hager.
0: Brandy, and where are you calling from?
3: Macar, Kentucky.
0: From Macar in Pike County. Thank you for listening today.
3: Yeah.
0: All right, Brandy, you heard the question.
4: Sorry, Abigail.
0: Name 20 I heard the background there. Turn your background down.
3: Sorry.
0: That's okay.
3: I did.
0: It threw me off. Okay. So name 10 Major League Baseball teams in 20 seconds. Ready, set, go.
3: Los Angeles Dodgers, Boston Red Sox, Chicago Cubs, New York Yankees, Atlanta Braves, Cincinnati Reds, St. Louis Cardinals, Houston Astros, San Francisco Giants, Philadelphia Phillies.
0: Got it. You got it. You just got it. Wow.
1: Literally on the last second.
0: Wow. You got it in 19 seconds.
1: That was awesome.
0: I would have just accepted the mascots, too, but you gave the city with it. I'm pretty impressed.
3: I'm crying.
0: Hey, I thought, oh, no, she's doing the cities, too. She won't make it. You did it. You did it. Brandy, you've impressed me this morning.
3: Thank you so much.
0: Well, you got yourself 4 tickets to Kentucky Kingdom. Come by our studios here on Main Street in Paintsville and grab those tickets, okay?
3: Okay, thank you so much.
0: All right, thank you. And that is how we play 10 and 20, the 10 and 20 challenge.
1: I love it.
0: How about that?
1: Though, you sit here and watch me try to name them, and it took more than 20 seconds.
0: Yeah, it took you longer than that.
1: I'm sitting here going through my baseball cards like, I don't know.
0: Well, Brandy Hager did fantastic. Great job, Brandy. And we'll do this again at 9:30. Okay. So 9:30, we'll do this again and give you another chance to win right here on 98.9 WSIP. 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
6: 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The Bible tells us in Psalms 116 and 15, precious in the sight of the Lord is the death of his saints. Death is the one experience we shall all pass through. We may meet it with resignation, denial, or even for a moment's thought, but death will come. But death for the believer is distinctly different from what is from the unbeliever. For us, it isn't something to be feared or shunned. We know death is but the shattered threshold to the palace of God. No wonder Paul declared, I desire to be of Christ, which is far better. Sometimes God gives his departing saints glimpses of heaven. I believe that, and he encourages those who remain. Just before dying, my grandmother sat up in bed and smiled and said, I see Jesus, and he has his hand outstretched to me. Amen. What a wonderful time it'll be to see a loved one leave and go to heaven. God will give us grace to get through this. Are you looking forward to that day when you go to be with Christ, which is far better? Hope for today. Do you dread or fear death? God promises that the glories that wait for us outshine anything that we'll be leaving behind.
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0: Got some sunshine poking through already. A nice hot day. Temperatures near 90 again. And yeah, a slight chance of a shower for this afternoon. Tonight, same type of forecast, slight chance of rain, but partly cloudy, nighttime low 68, muggy conditions tonight. And the weekend, yes, scattered chances for showers. Otherwise, we'll see some sunshine mixed in Highs in the mid to upper 80s, nighttime lows right around 70, so some muggy nights for the weekend. We are heating up, 68 right now in Paintsville. It's 71 in West Liberty. Ashland at 71. 70 in Moorhead and Louisa. Also Prestonsburg and Hyman checking at 70. 69 in Pikeville. 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Congratulations to Brandy Hager of McCarr. Got herself four tickets to Kentucky Kingdom, part of Free Stuff Friday. 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Right now, it's John Morgan.

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0: Max McNown. Better Me For You. That Brown Eyes song. You're on 98.9 WSIP. Buses are moving. Kids are heading to school this morning all across the region as we're back in school right now. You know who was back in town yesterday or earlier this week?
1: Who was it?
0: Tyler Childers.
1: I've known him for a while.
0: Did you realize that he ate in town, I think, this week at the Honey Bees?
1: I hadn't heard this week, but I know he's around town pretty often.
0: Yeah, apparently he was eating at Honey Bees. We'll tell you about it in a minute. Here's his tune, Country Squire, on the Country.

0: Well, I think it might have been Wednesday. He was eating at the Honeybee's restaurant here in town.
1: That was pretty cool.
0: Yeah. And that's not unusual, though. He pops in places. He goes in Copperhead Gun all the time.
1: He's in Lowe's on a regular basis.
0: Yeah, he likes to go to Lowe's. He needs to come by the radio station one day and just hang out.
1: We're going to have to message.
0: We'll buy you, Tyler, we'll buy you lunch if you'll come by the radio station.
1: That'd be so cool.
0: And we won't tell anybody unless you want to. And
1: they're
0: then, like,
1: in the building.
0: Yeah, we'd just maybe just get a picture or something. And
1: yeah.
0: He needs to sign the wall.
1: Oh, bring in his picture.
0: He needs a picture. We need an autographed picture. He can sign the wall.
1: And he can bring Sonora with him.
0: And he needs to do it before Adam comes back from vacation. So he needs to come today and do it.
1: Yeah.
0: That way Adam could say, wait a minute.
1: I missed something.
0: Oh,
1: I can hear it now.
0: He'd be bellyaching about it. 7:53, good morning. Got lots of sunshine, 68 degrees, weather, news, sports, and more all on the way. Also, another chance to play the 10 and 20 challenge at 9:30 this morning. The world-famous swapping shop at 8:15. We're taking calls again today.
1: Yeah.
0: Who knows who will call and swap with us? We'll find out at 8:15.
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1: News. I'm Gianna Gelosi. President Trump says an agreement with Iran could be reached soon as Tehran claims it's in the final stage of talks to reopen the Strait of Hormuz.
2: I think we're doing very well. I'm involved in the negotiation. I think we're doing fine. It could be soon.
1: The deal has not been finalized. The president says the U.S. Navy is continuing to enforce the blockade around Iran. Tennessee 3 lawmaker Justin Pearson winning the Democratic House primary in the state's newly redrawn 9th congressional district. Fox's Madeline Rivera.
3: In another crucial race, incumbent Republican Congressman Andy Ogles lost the GOP primary in the 5th congressional district to Charlie Hatcher. Ogles was backed by President Trump and Hatcher was endorsed by Governor Bill Lee, but Ogles faced a number of controversies.
1: In the race for governor, Senator Marsha Blackburn cruised to victory over her GOP opponents. 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
4: 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Highs today pushing near 90, hot and humid. Also chances for a pop-up shower or thunderstorm. Details on the weather for the weekend in just a few moments. In news this morning, a former Floyd County school bus driver accused in a federal child enticement case will remain behind bars pending trial. Andrew D. Lewis, 40, of Prestonsburg, has been ordered by a federal judge to remain detained, ruling his release conditions would not reasonably assure community safety. The investigation into Lewis began back in March after two middle school girls reported inappropriate behavior involving Lewis while riding his bus. Investigators testified that Lewis's cell phone had been erased before it was obtained by law enforcement. Lewis is charged with attempted online enticement to commit first-degree sexual abuse of a minor and also accused of inappropriate touching of two other students. His trial is set for September. Governor Andy Beshear has signed an executive order establishing new guidelines for companies seeking to develop data centers in the state. The order requires data center project developers to submit an energy plan demonstrating how the company will protect families and existing businesses from rising electric bills. Additionally, the PSC will be required to prevent utility companies from raising rates to recover costs. Senator Mitch McConnell slept in his own bed last night. He is recovering now at home following weeks of medical rehab. The 84-year-old was hospitalized back in June. An addictive recovery center has named Randy Hunter as its new CEO. Hunter also serves as CEO of the Prestonsburg-based Frontier Behavioral Health and will continue in that role. ARC founder and CEO, former CEO Tim Robinson Jr., was federally indicted back in June for wire fraud and money laundering related to a $4.7 million tax credit scheme. He will stand trial for those charges next February. 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
1: 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Services today at 1 at the Jones Preston Funeral Home, with burial in the Grimm Family Cemetery, Castle Fork in Lomansville. 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Services Saturday at 1 at the Harold and Stewart and Halsey Funeral Home. Interment in the Evans Cemetery in Campton. Visitation after 6 p.m. tonight at Harold and Stewart and Halsey Funeral Home of West Liberty. And services for James Jim Aaron King, 57 of Nippa, who passed away Tuesday. A memorial service will be tomorrow evening at 6 p.m. at the Jones Preston Funeral Home. Visitation after 4 p.m. Saturday.
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1: 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Elliott De La Cruz hit his fourth career leadoff homer, one of four home runs by Cincinnati, and the Reds beat the A's 6-5 on Thursday afternoon to complete a three-game sweep. Reds are 56-58, improved to 13-6 since the All-Star break. They've won four straight, 11 of the last 15. They're red hot. Reds are on the road tonight for a weekend series in Washington against the Nationals. Game time is 6:45 on 99.3 WKYH. NFL undrafted rookie quarterback Haynes King out of Georgia Tech ran a rambling wreck. He ran in for a 5-yard touchdown as time expired as the Panthers beat the Cardinals 33-30 to kick off the preseason of the NFL schedule in the Hall of Fame game in Canton, Ohio last night. UK men's basketball coach Mark Pope invited fans to attend the Cats' final summer practice yesterday morning at Rupp Arena. He did so via social media an hour before the event. Hundreds still showed up yesterday. That's Big Blue Nation at its best. And NASCAR, the Cup Series resumes Sunday. Iowa Speedway, the Iowa Corn, 350 at 3:30 on Sunday. It's 8:07 Sports. Yep, that's what you got there. Your forecast now coming up next.
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1: Mix of clouds and sunshine today, and also hot and humid. We'll see temperatures soaring near 90 again, and also the chance of a pop-up shower or a thunderstorm this afternoon. Tonight, slight chances for a shower, otherwise partly cloudy, nighttime low 68. Saturday, scattered chances for rain. Highs pushing near 90 again.
3: chances for showers also on Sunday. We'll keep some sunshine hanging around at a high of 87. Right now, sunshine skies to start your weekend and your Friday. 69 degrees in Painesville, 71 in Louisa, 72 in West Liberty, it's 70 in Pikeville. Coming up, the world-famous Swap Shop.

Jason Aldean on the Country Giant 98.9 WSIP. Don't tell on me now. I tell you this, it's 8:15. That means it's time for the Swap Shop.

0: What do you have to trade this morning? 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All right, let's go to the phones, and we'll start things off this morning with this caller right here. Good morning, you're on the swap shop. Who are we talking to?
1: Jimmy Snow.
0: How are you doing, Jimmy?
1: We got all day, I tell you, Fane, I'm all right.
0: Well, what can we do for you?
1: A friend of mine has a 10 or maybe 12 horse go-kart, but now this is an adult go-kart, too big for a 10 or 12 year old young, and he wouldn't sell it to, you know, anybody except an adult.
0: Uh-huh.
1: He'll take $400 for it, or he may do some trading on it. And he also has two utility trailers. One's a 6x12, and it's got the tailgate and everything. It's in excellent condition. He wants $1,500 for it. He got a 5x8 for $800 that doesn't have the tailgate. And for more information on these three items, his number's 276-1994. And we thank you and keep up the good work.
0: All right. Thank you. We'll go another caller this morning. Hello. Well, they dropped out on me. Here we go. Now they're here. Let's go to the phones again. Good morning. You're on the swap shop. Who are we talking to? You're not there. All right. Another caller. Good morning. You're on the swap shop. Hello.
2: Hello. Good morning, you.
0: Good morning.
2: I have plastic and metal barrels for sale, different sizes, food grade. My number 605-7195. Thank you.
0: The barrel man checking in this morning on the swap shop. Good morning. You're on the swap shop. Hello.
3: Yes, hello there. I've got an embroidery machine for sale. If anybody's interested, call this number, 793-4898. 793-4898. Thank you.
0: Everybody's flying by today. Quick hitters this morning. Good morning. You're on the swap shop. Hello.
4: Good morning. How are you?
0: I'm doing great. How are you doing?
4: I'm peachy.
0: Peachy. Well, who are we talking to?
4: Linda Conley.
0: Linda Conley. At Flat Gap. All right, Linda, what do you got?
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0: 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It's not used. It's not pre-owned, right?
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0: Not a pre-owned engagement ring. All right, that's cool.
4: That's it. And also, I am looking if anyone out there has any of the blue chips that they want to get rid of, give me a call. I know a person that is in need of those.
0: Okay.
4: And they can call me at 793-4401. That's 793-4401. Thank you.
0: Thank you. Yeah, it's not a pre-owned engagement ring. She has a new one. Not sure what happened, but there you go. Good morning. You're on the swap shop. Hello.
5: Hello.
0: How are you?
5: I'm doing good this morning. How you guys?
0: I'm doing fantastic. Well, you got the swap today.
5: Okay, my name's Dave, and I'm from Pikeville. I've got two or three little items I want to put on there for you.
0: All right.
5: I've still got that Shop Smith Mark V, a woodworking tool. 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It's like a table saw, a planer, drill press. Everything works off the same motor. I've got all the attachments and the dust collection system that goes with it, so you can use it inside the shop and it collects all the dust and stuff. I've got that. I've got a table saw. It's a Craftsman floor model. It's 10-inch direct drive. It's also a shop model in the woodworking line. That's the two things I have. Now, I've got a treadmill. It's a Westlow Cadence G5.9. It's a powered treadmill. It goes up to 10 miles an hour. This thing is like brand new. I've got a really good price on it. And then I've got that MGB that belonged to Richard Thomas, the dad of John Boy Walton.
0: Yeah.
5: That played John Boy.
0: Yeah.
5: Still got that for sale. It's a 1976 MGB. Got that. And then I have a Bushnell huge telescope. I mean, this thing is big. It's on a tripod. You can see craters on the moon with this thing. It's model 784678. And anybody interested in these items can call me at 606-794-4472 and just ask for Dave.
0: All right, Dave. Thank you.
5: Thank you.
0: Don't kill me. I let him list five items there instead of three, but that's okay. I like talking to Dave. Okay, we'll take a break. Come back with more of the Swap Shop. 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
0: 606-789-0318 is our number this morning. Hello, you're on the Swap Shop. Who are we talking to?
7: You're speaking to Gracie Burchett.
0: How are you doing today, Gracie?
7: 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How about you?
0: I'm doing fantastic. 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
7: I am looking for an entry door for a house, a 36 by 80. I have to have the frame and all, though, if anybody's got one. And they can call me at 606-949-1096. 949-1096. Thank you.
0: Thank you, Gracie. Another caller. Good morning. Who are we talking to?
8: This is Paul.
0: Hey, Paul.
8: I finally sold the old dinner bell, so that
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0: Well, congratulations.
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0: Thank you, Paul. Sold that dinner bell. Telling you, people sell things on this Swap Shop. Good morning. Who are we talking to? Hello?
9: Yeah, hello. I was sitting here sleeping.
0: Don't John, fall asleep on us now. We got John.
9: Yeah, this is John calling. John Williams. I've got a Miller welder I want to put on there. It's a 185 gas Kohler engine. And it's got a lot of plug-ins for generator.
0: Uh-huh.
9: I asked $475 for it. And I also have an old Jubilee tractor that runs good and looks good. For sale for $2,000, and interested parties can call 349-2017. 349-2017. Have a good day.
0: All right, thank you. He's about to fall asleep on me. Let's do another caller. Good morning. Who are we talking to?
10: You speaking with Kevin here again.
0: Hey, Kevin. What you got today?
10: My son, I'm trying to help him sell that old AK-47. It is a Century Arms AK-47. He bought it brand new. Comes with two magazines and a couple of boxes of shells. He's asking $800 on it. And I also have for sale some real nice Harmony House Fine China. It is a 40-piece set. And she's asking $100 for that, or best offer. And I've got, like, what's called a creek pump, like, you know, you pump water from a creek or out of a swimming pool, one of them old gas pumps. I've got that for sale. If anybody's interested in any other items, I do have pictures. They can call me or text me at 606-226-9001. That's 226 9001. Thank you, and have a blessed day.
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0: 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Good morning. Hello. Who are we talking to? Well, are you there? You gone. Another caller. Hello, who are we talking to? Oh, you're gone too. All right. Let's try another one. Good morning. You're on the Swap Shop. Hello.
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0: All right. 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Good morning. You're on the Swap Shop. Who'll be talking to? Somebody.
12: Will you please hang up and try your call?
0: They're gone. We'll try another one. Good morning. Who are we talking to?
13: This is Brother over town. I've got a Husqvarna 223 straight shaft weed eater. It's one of the light ones. It runs real good. And I had a steel 170 chainsaw. It's a new condition. And then I had a new Kel-Tec P17 22 automatic pistol with two clips. I take 250 for hit. The number's 276-796-5029.
0: Thank you. Checking in from Pound, Virginia this morning. Who are we talking to? You're on the Swap Shop.
14: It's a Theo.
0: How you doing?
14: I've got a 2006 Jeep Liberty. The little thing runs real good. It's in pretty good shape. Needs a little odds and ends done to it, but it will start and run. If anybody's interested, they can call 606-483-0369. 483-0369. Thank you.
0: Thank you. Real quick, let's go. Hello, you're on the Swap Shop. Good morning.
15: Yes, I'm going to put something on air, if you don't mind.
0: Go for it.
15: I just want to know. Okay, I was looking for a place down toward Johnny's on old Route 3 for rent. If anybody's got one, would you let me know?
0: And what's your number?
15: Okay, it's 1-606-626-9323.
0: 9323. And you're looking for a place to rent on Route 3 near Inez?
15: Yeah.
0: All right. Thank you.
15: Okay.
0: Rent somewhere, 606-266-2666-9323. 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It's-

0: Welcome to Minute of Faith, sponsored by the First Baptist Church of Paintsville. 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
1: Have you ever noticed that sin has a way of multiplying in a person's life? The Bible paints a very graphic picture of a person who becomes entrapped by his or her own sin. It says, "And he will be held with cords of his sin." Now, what does that mean? Have you ever seen a little bug caught in a spider's web? The more that bug struggles to become free, the more entangled in the web it becomes. That's what this verse is talking about. A person is trapped by his sin, and even when he comes to his senses and recognizes the need to change, he cannot escape by his own strength. He just gets more and more tangled. But there's hope for the person caught in sin. We can all be free from bondage by admitting our sin to God and giving him control of our life through Jesus Christ. Only God can untangle us from the tangled web of sin that we weave. This has been your Minute of Faith. I'm Seth Carter.
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16: Sunshine today, sunny and hot. Daytime high pushing near 90 again. Slight chance of a pop-up shower or a thunderstorm this afternoon. And for this evening, too, otherwise partly cloudy, nighttime low 68. Straight chances for rain for the weekend, too. Sunshine days, muggy nights, highs in the upper 80s. Nighttime lows right around 70. Currently, it is 71 in Paintsville and also in Pikeville this morning. 72 in Prestonsburg, 74 in Whitesburg right now, 73 in Louisa, Ashland checks in at 72, 74 in Moorhead, 73 in West Liberty right now. Coming up, another chance to take the 10 and 20 challenge. You can win tickets to Kentucky Kingdom. Yes, we'll do that at 9:30 this morning. 9:30, take the 10 and 20 challenge, and you could win tickets. Part of Free Stuff Fridays. Here on the Country Giant 98.9 WSIP. And a country star is getting her own American Girl doll. I'll tell you who. 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You're waking up and getting your day started with Mornings with Jam and Jamie on the Country Giant. 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

guy gets her in trouble sometimes. Joe Nichols and the Effects of Tequila. 98.9 WSIP. Well, Megan Maroney is getting her own American Girl doll. It's pretty cool. Here she is in Am I Okay? At 8:47 from the Country Giant.

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1: Yeah, Megan Maroney getting her own American Girl doll. Yeah, and her American Girl announcing earlier this week the debut of an 18-inch doll made in the singer's likeness. It coincides with her first headlining arena tour, by the way. That doll dressed in glittery pink sequin dresses with cowboy boots also features a checkered denim outfit as well as a guitar and a mic stand, just in time for Christmas shopping that will come out in Target stores on November 22nd. So debuting on the Target's website November 22nd and then in stores in early December. So you got to try to ship that out and get them Vietnamese girls to make those toys real quick to get them sold over here in America. So they're doing their best to get them created and shipped over here to sell them before Christmas time. Megan Maroney here on 98.9 WSIP. Coming up, the 90s at 9. Also another chance for you to play and win the 10 and 20 challenge. You can win 4 tickets to Kentucky Kingdom next hour at 9:30. 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
1: 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A major roadblock for Todd Blanche, who wants to ditch the interim label and become President Trump's full-time U.S. Attorney General thanks to a decision from a senator from Alaska.
2: Lisa Murkowski says she will oppose Todd Blanche's nomination. Murkowski says, quote, the country needs an attorney general who will check the worst impulses of this administration.
1: Fox's Chandler Painter, A.G. Blanche, can only lose one more senator since Maine's Susan Collins. The senator will vote no against him. President Trump signs a pair of executive orders on birthright tourism and birthright citizenship.
3: We had a very unfortunate decision in the Supreme Court concerning birthright. It was close, but a very, very unfortunate decision. So we're making adjustments.
1: The ACLU says it'll fight it. 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
3: Plenty of sunshine right now. Currently, we are warming up. Temperature is going to be near the 90s again. It's 74 right now. Tonight, got a chance of a pop-up shower late this afternoon, early this evening. Muggy conditions tonight, nighttime low 69. Scattered chances for rain by the weekend, Saturday and Sunday, both days highs mid to upper 80s, nighttime lows right around 70. 75 right now in Paintsville, 76 in Louisa, also West Liberty at 75, and 73 in Pikeville this morning. Let's go check in with our buddy Malcolm Ratliff over at B&W Appliance and say good morning before he heads down to East Tennessee for the Big Stove Show. Good morning, Malcolm.
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3: How are you doing today?
4: 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So, but you still got time. We'll be here till noon today.
3: Mm-hmm.
4: And you still got time to get in and visit with us today, and we'll make every effort to help you. We've already had several calls this morning. People already come in this morning buying, so we appreciate everybody. But keep us in mind on any of your needs you might be looking for and the products we sell. Seen this morning on the weather, it's going to be back up in the 90s next week, so we still got air conditioners available in about all sizes. We've got a lot of major appliances. Still got our $998 set that we've been doing. So keep us in mind on that. Just a lot of major appliances. We're out with a load today of different places: Floyd County, Johnson County, Lawrence County, McGoffin County. So we're around a lot of different places today. So we continue to try to help people on any of your needs you might be looking for. Heaters. We're been out of the 30,000 LP. I just got the shipping notice that they're going to be here sometime between 10 and 12 on Monday. So we should be good shape on about all heaters and accessories. So keep us in mind. If we can help you, be more than glad to try to help you here at B&W on any of your needs you might be looking for. So keep us in mind on any of that. We got Mr. Heater. We got Buck Stove. We got Heat Star. Alpine, Carolina, Cleveland. So just a lot of different ones that we can help you with, a lot of built-in mantles and things. So we make every effort to try to help you here from B&W on any of your needs you might be looking for in heating stoves. We've got copper tubing and regulators and shutoff valves. Just a lot of things that we stock that goes along with heating stoves. So we hope you keep us in mind here at B&W on any of those needs you might be looking for. Stop by and see us again. We'll be open till noon today, and we'll be closed tomorrow. Be back on Monday, Lord's will. So give us a call, 297-3547, or stop out and see us here on Route 40 West on the Paintsville Lake Road. 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

0: The late Toby Keith, and he ain't worth missing. 98.9 WSIP. Olivia back in here with me, and we got a guy coming to the arena. It, August 14th, that's just around the corner.
1: Yeah.
0: 7 days away. Tracy Lawrence on our 90s at 9. This is called Somebody Paints the Wall. I'm glad they painted it.
1: Somebody need to.
0: Somebody got to do that painting, yeah. It's not what he's talking about.

0: It's a song about nepotism, Olivia. Yeah. I'm up for that promotion. I'm going to get a raise. No, the boss's little brother got the job. You know.
1: Well, I said during, while that was playing, I think his new nickname needs to be the paint guy.
0: He's the paint guy.
1: I didn't know he had multiple songs about paint.
0: Yeah, Paint Me a Birmingham.
1: Yeah.
0: Is what you thought of. And that was another paint song. Somebody paints the walls. Tracy Lawrence, he's at the Appalachian Wireless Arena. Next week, August 14th is when he'll be out there. Is that next Friday?
1: I think that's a Thursday or a Friday.
0: It's next Friday, remember. 7 days from now. Do our math. Seven days from now. So they'd be next Friday. Yeah. Oh, well. Now, we can count between 10 and 20, though.
1: We can.
0: Yeah.
1: Already been doing it.
0: We have the 10 and 20 challenge, but we need a phone call. We need a phone caller. And if you want to call and play, dial us up, 606-789-0318, and you can win tickets to Kentucky Kingdom. Four tickets to Kentucky Kingdom. And we'll play 10 and 20. We got a caller on the line right now. If I can find them.
1: That was fast.
0: Button answer somebody. Good morning. Who are we talking to?
2: Lori Spriggs.
0: Well, Lori, where are you calling from?
2: Flat Gap, Kentucky.
0: From Flat Gap. All right, Lori, you know how this goes, right?
2: Yep.
0: Okay, so we're going to ask you to give us 10 answers to a question that has multiple answers, but you got to do it in 20 seconds, okay?
2: Okay.
0: All right, so let me ask you another question. I did not come up with this one. Olivia came up with this one, okay?
1: It was me.
0: This was Olivia's idea. How well do you know your superheroes?
2: Not great.
0: Uh-oh. All right.
1: I don't know them that well either, but I can do this challenge.
0: You can do this one?
1: I think so.
0: Okay, Lori, I need you to tell me the names of 10 Marvel superheroes in 20 seconds.
2: Okay,
0: here we go. In 3, 2, 1, go.
2: Superman, Batman, Spider-Man, Thor, is Superwoman, Mr. Fantastic, Captain America.
0: There you go. Well, here's the problem. Superman and Batman are DC comic book characters. They didn't count. You got four.
2: You got four.
0: That was tough. That was really tough.
1: Nothing,
0: Lori, thank you for trying, though, okay?
2: Thanks.
0: Okay, thank you. All right, we'll take another caller.
1: Oh, and it's lighting up.
0: There we go. Hello, who are we talking to?
3: Ricky Tom.
0: All right, Ricky, turn your radio down for me. There we go.
3: Better?
0: Yeah. Oh, yeah. Oh, yeah. All right. So, Ricky, you heard the challenge. I need 10 Marvel superhero characters in 20 seconds. You ready?
3: I'm ready.
0: Here we go. 3, 2, 1, go.
3: Black Panther, Captain America, Ant-Man, Captain Marvel, Wolverine, Luke Cage, Spider-Man, Iron Man, Deadpool, Jessica Jones.
0: You got it. You got it. There you go. Congratulations. You got it.
1: With 3 seconds left.
0: Yeah, 17 seconds. If you point out Luke Cage, that's like one nobody knows, Luke Cage and Jessica Jones.
1: Those are hard ones right there.
3: I'm a big fan.
0: That's pretty cool.
3: Yeah, I play comic books.
0: You like the comic books, huh?
3: Oh, yeah.
0: Good deal. So, Ricky, where are you from?
3: Prestonsburg.
0: Right
3: there in town.
0: Cool. Well, what's your last name?
3: Thomas.
0: Ricky Thomas. Okay. So, Ricky, come by the radio station.
3: You tried to call me last Friday.
0: Say what?
3: You tried to call me last Friday, and we got the wrong number.
0: Oh, I remember that. I remember that.
3: That was me.
0: Yes, we tried to call you, and I was dialing the wrong number. I'm pretty sure I was dialing like 226 instead of, I see your number here, 229. I think is that on me? So, Ricky, I'm glad you won. I'm glad you won. That's so cool.
3: My kids would be so happy.
0: Well, I'm glad you won. So, come by the radio station here in Paintsville, grab your tickets, and enjoy Kentucky Kingdom, okay?
3: I sure appreciate it.
0: All right. Thank you, Ricky. There you go. Last week I screwed up. It was bedlam in here. Of course, it usually is.
1: True.
0: And I was dialing the number, and I messed up dialing it.
1: So I read that on our text line, and I thought it was Swap Shop. No, I didn't know it was for that. Because content. I'm used to when I do the Swap Shop, I get a message, that's the wrong number.
0: Yeah, like, no, that was me. And later I thought, you know what, I bet I dialed the wrong number. It had to be on me. So he didn't get the call, and he didn't get the play last week. He gets in now, and he's a winner. So congratulations to Ricky Thomas of Prestonsburg, who called up and gave us the 10 Marvel superheroes in 20 seconds. He wins the 10 and 20 challenge. This hour brought your way by Pop Chevrolet.
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0: East Kentucky weather. Sun's out, guns out. Yes, sunny, hot, and humid. Temperatures in those upper 80s, near 90 for today, and also a slight chance of a pop-up shower or a thunderstorm throughout the day. Tonight, looking at a chance of showers for this evening. Otherwise, partly cloudy, low of 68. Weekend forecast, we'll repeat it over and over. Saturday and Sunday, mix of clouds and sunshine. Still straight chances for a shower or a thunderstorm. Highs of those mid to upper 80s. Nighttime lows around 70. Currently right now, it is 79 in Paintsville, 78 in Louisa. It's 80 already in Ashland this morning. 78 in Moorhead, 75 in Pikeville, 77 Prestonsburg, Salyersville, and Hindman. Jenkins checking in at 75 as well. I love this new Coe Wetzel song so good. I want to play it again. What do you say?
1: Let's do it.
0: Yeah, Coe Wetzel and Ella Langley, a brand new one. Just came out this morning. Coe Wetzel, Ella Langley, Jaded
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0: Jackson Dean, make a liar out of me here on 98.9 WSIP. Well, time to go around the horn. I got Olivia still hanging out.
1: Yeah.
0: You'll be back later this afternoon with Matt.
1: I will. I'm everywhere this week.
0: Adam's back on Monday. He'll grill you on Monday.
1: Yep.
0: With the College of Country Music knowledge. And Matt has not been able to do that to you at all this week.
1: Well, he almost did on one. The one that you were acting out, I can't remember the song.
0: I don't either. It was earlier this
1: week. But it
0: was
1: one that I didn't even know who the guy was. He was from Kentucky, Richmond, I want to say, Matt said. And I was like, I don't know. But it ended up leading right into it. So he almost got me on that one, though.
0: Just about got you.
1: Yesterday, or it was the one of Alabama he got me 2 days ago. He got me on the very beginning, but after that I was good.
0: Time to go around the horn. Some final notes, things from this morning. Apparently it was today in 1882, the feud between the Hatfields and the McCoys broke out.
1: Yes. And have you saw that show in Tennessee?
0: Yes.
1: Hilarious. I wonder if that's how that went. I doubt it.
0: Did you ever see like the History Channel's documentary on the Hatfields and McCoys?
1: No.
0: They did it's like a mini series.
1: Mm-hmm.
0: And Bill Paxton played in it. He passed away a few years ago, but he actually came to Pikeville and to West Virginia and wanted to see the land and get a feel for it for the character because he played one of the main characters in it.
1: That's really cool.
0: Yeah, he was on the McCoy side.
1: Okay.
0: And then I think Kevin Costner was on he was Devil Ants Hatfield.
1: Okay.
0: Yeah.
1: I'm going to have to watch that now. Because yeah. I've only watched the show in Tennessee, so.
0: Yeah, you have to check that out. The feud between the Hatfields and McCoys began over a what? A
1: no
0: pig.
1: No idea.
0: A pig.
1: Oh, okay.
0: It began over a pig.
1: That's kind of sad.
0: And it went on for years.
1: Poor pig.
0: Yeah, the pig started it on. Today is International Beer Day today, you told me about earlier. And then McDonald's sells beer overseas.
1: I have so many questions about that. Germany, the legal drinking age is 16. I get that. But McDonald's, that's like a kid-friendly place.
0: And beer?
1: Yeah. It just don't match.
0: A little different for me. France, Germany, Portugal, and South Korea sell beer in McDonald's restaurants overseas.
1: South Korea, that surprises me.
0: Miss USA organizers have dethroned Miss North Carolina. You know why? Some of her old tweets showed up.
1: Oh.
0: Brittany Boltonhouse was crowned Miss North Carolina in June. She has been stripped of that title because of some things she said. They didn't want to say what she did, but it says... they didn't want to go into specifics, but Miss USA, or Miss America, excuse me. There's different between the two. They really get particular, saying that language that strips any person of their dignity.
1: Oh.
0: So who knows what she was saying, but it was not approved by Miss America and the committee that does that stuff. The Miss USA pageant, that's what she was getting into.
1: The thing is, are they going to do like her runner-up? I don't know if they have a runner-up in pageant.
0: Yes.
1: Are they just going to move her on up in there?
0: Yeah, the runner-up gets to assume the throne.
1: Okay.
0: So, good for her. The runner-up, sometimes being second isn't so bad.
1: Well, that makes sure your social media is clear if you plan to do something like that.
0: Well, you should just do it anyway. Listen, you're young, okay? You're 21. Yeah. I'm going to go ahead and tell you, you have a digital footprint.
1: True.
0: So, watch what you do to yourself online. What you post, what you do, because it will follow you the rest of your life.
1: You can't delete it.
0: It cannot. You think it can be deleted.
1: You can hit delete it. Somebody probably screenshotted it, saved it.
0: But it really can't be deleted.
1: Yeah.
0: Trust me. Ask the guy that's in the pen in London, that bus driver in Floyd County. Tried to erase his phone.
1: True.
0: Yeah, they figured that out. Trust me, nothing can be deleted. A Dolly Parton Dolly Parton mural in Nashville has been vandalized.
1: Oh,
0: why?
1: That's just wrong.
0: Yeah.
1: She's like the best.
0: The Dolly Parton mural, easy for me to say, vandalized earlier this week. It's back to being as good as new, though. The artist shared a time-lapse clip on Instagram showing herself restoring the painting of the country star. On Monday, an alleged vandal who hasn't been publicly named defaced the mural with splatters of black paint. He told the Five Spot, a music venue where the mural appears, that he vandalized the painting because he's in a, quote, bad mental state.
1: Oh, well, that's just something right there.
0: Do you think he went, went to Dollywood or something and had a bad experience?
1: I don't think so. I feel like he just chose a random thing and went with it.
0: I hate you, Dolly!
1: Like, I don't know how could you do that to Dolly?
0: And just throw black paint all over Dolly. Why would you do that?
1: He could have just done it on a sidewalk.
0: I mean, he could have just vented his frustration some other way.
1: Went to a rage room. Could have went there.
0: A rage room?
1: Have you never heard of those?
0: No.
1: Oh, yeah, baseball bats. They put you in a smock.
0: Really?
1: Oh, yeah, you could take a baseball bat to basically old computers, microwaves, whatever somebody donated. Take baseball bats and baseballs to them. Then you could take spray paint, do that, and they'll put canvases in there if you want.
0: Where can we go to a rage room?
1: I know there was one in Lexington at one point. I don't know if it's still there. I know there's some in Pigeon Forge.
0: Well,
1: because I think it's so cool and want to try it.
0: I think somebody here in our area
1: needs to.
0: I'm just giving you an idea. You want to start a business? It's a rage room. People would do that. You know how many educators would do that? How many teachers would do that after this week going back to school?
1: You're married to one.
0: I'm telling
1: you.
0: Would
1: she pay for it?
0: She would. Well, no, I'd have to pay for it. but, yeah, you go to the rage room and just take it out.
1: I can see it.
0: Man, they couldn't keep the thing stocked with junk. There's no way.
1: They'll find stuff on the street, you know.
0: That sounds like an incredible idea. A rage room.
1: Maybe that's your backup business.
0: Maybe that's my side hustle. 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
0: Olivia is back with Community Highlights. Her and Mary Beth standing by for that. That's coming up in a few moments. Scott's got the lunch break on the way at 11 o'clock. Matt's in to drive you home this afternoon. It's your kind of country all day here on 98.9 WSIP, the country giant. I'm Jammin' Jamie. Have yourself a fantastic weekend. Do good for somebody. Do good today and be good to somebody else. Just be good. Have a good weekend. We'll see you on Monday.
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1: I'm Therese Crowley. President Trump says he's getting personally involved in Iran talks to reopen the Strait of Hormuz.
2: I think we're doing very well. I'm involved in the negotiation. I think we're doing fine. It could be soon.
1: But the Senate confirmation of Todd Blanche for Attorney General is out of his hands. As a second swing Republican, Lisa Murkowski says she's a no. Joining Maine's Susan Collins, Senator Mitch McConnell is out on medical. And one more no tanks the nomination. The president signed an executive order to end birth tourism. Policy advisor Stephen Miller tells Fox it's visa fraud.
3: No one in the world is any more allowed to obtain a visa for this fraudulent purpose.
1: And the July jobs report, 23,000 jobs lost, unemployment rate of 4.1%. Markets like it, betting the Fed will not raise interest rates. 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
4: Good morning, everyone. It is a Friday morning here for Community Highlights with Mary Beth Castle from the Johnson County Health Department.
5: Good morning. How are you, Olivia?
4: Good. How are you?
5: Well, I'm ready for the weekend. How about you?
4: I am so ready.
5: Yeah. I'm my grandson this weekend.
4: Well, Adam's coming back, so I'm excited. Well,
5: and you'd be a happy girl that you don't have to get up so early.
4: Exactly.
5: Yeah, and you don't have to worry about whether you're on time or not, because you won't have to be here that early.
4: True.
5: Woohoo!
4: I make my own schedule again.
5: There you go. That works. But I'm sure everybody's excited for the weekend.
4: Lots of
5: things probably going on. The county's back to school, and several counties around us back to school. So, you know, now you've got the weekend that you can kind of maybe rest a little bit, because it's been a rush trying to get back to school. And then, of course, I know our system starts a little bit later, like what, maybe the
4: 24th or 26th?
5: I don't even know. I shouldn't even set a date, but I know a little later on. And I'm sure they're going to be, there's always lots to go on when it's school time, because we got to have clothes, we got to have supplies, and we got to make sure the kids have someone to be with after school, and blah, there's lots going on.
4: Paintsville goes back the 24th.
5: 24th. See, you said 24th or the 26th, so you were in the ballpark.
4: I knew it was that week.
5: Exactly. Well, we don't have a lot going on right now at the health department, but we're working on some things to get ready to start doing. We do have a Save the Date event, but we actually have our official flyer out. It's the 4th annual Save a Life Roadshow. And it's in a variety of different places, but here with our health department, we will be at the Walmart in Paintsville on September the 16th. I know that's kind of, a little over a month away, but we want you to put that on your calendar, because we will have lots and lots of vendors there bringing lots of things that we'll be able to give to you at no cost. So what kind of things are we going to offer? We will have free Narcan training and distribution. So if you would like to have Narcan on hand, and a lot of families do, or friends of friends like to have that on hand, they can supply that to you, and they can also show you how to use that Narcan at this roadshow that we're going to have September the 16th up at Walmart from 12 to 3. We will also offer free HIV and Hep C testing. We'll have harm reduction supplies. We'll have peer support, treatment and recovery information, referrals, and lots of community partners that are going to be there with us. So we want you to get out and join us on September the 16th at Paintsville Walmart for our Save a Life Roadshow that's coming up. And it starts at 12 and it'll end at 3 o'clock on that day.
4: And that's a Wednesday.
5: It is a Wednesday. And I usually leave work a little earlier on Wednesday. I guess I won't get to do that, will I?
4: Probably not. No.
5: Oh, well.
4: You could come in late.
5: That's true.
4: So it levels out.
5: All right, I can sleep a little later.
4: Exactly.
5: Oh, okay. That sounds like I'm glad you thought of that.
4: A win-win.
5: Yes. On May.

0: Monday. This is Friday. On Monday, August the 10th, Mountain Comprehensive Care Center's Home Place Clinic is going to be doing a blood drive. And that will, if you're unsure about where that is, that's 838 South Mayo Trail in Paintsville. And it starts at 12:30 and lasts till 2:30. And they're giving away a really neat T-shirt to those blood donors, I'm sure, while they last. Only you can prevent blood shortages is on the front of it.
1: And
0: so
1: isn't that little like blood drop that's wearing like a national park outfit,
0: yeah,
1: I guess is the word.
0: He looks like one of those park rangers. Yeah, his hat and his little shirt and tie. Well, it's a really cute T-shirt. So, and it's always for a good cause. We always have a need for blood, and summertime seems to be when we have our greatest shortages here in Kentucky. So the Kentucky Blood Center will be at the Mountain Comprehensive Care Home Place Clinic Monday from 12:30 to 2:30. So you could do that at your lunch break at 12:30. Eat your lunch real quick and head on over there.
1: And that shirt, we've bounced between colors around here. Adam says red. I say peach. It kind of just depends on how you look at the picture.
0: Well, so, I mean, we don't have the best lighting. But it's kind of, I believe it's more like a burnt orange. It's between an orange and a red.
1: You've added another color to our wheel.
0: Well, of course, I'm a former teacher. You know about, I know about those color wheels. Okay, another thing that you might want to put on your calendar, which is a save the date, and I'm going to be involved in that, is the Diabetes Connection that is sponsored by ARH and the University of Kentucky's College of Agriculture, Food, and Environment at the Extension Office, and Aetna as well. Though they are sponsoring their monthly meeting that they have with the Diabetes Connection on August the 27th. So get that on your calendar at 10 a.m. And I haven't done this in a long time, but I'm going to be doing gentle chair yoga again just for that event. I'm not going to start up a class. I don't have time being part-time, but I know a lot of people like the gentle chair yoga. My hope is to be able to bring some resistance bands and some lightweight balls that we'll use at that as well. So if you want to come and join us, of course, there's always a meal preparation that takes place, and you would like to do the gentle chair yoga with me, and I haven't done it in a long time, so it should be interesting. That is August the 27th, 10 a.m. at the Johnson County Extension Office. And if you have any questions, you can call the Extension Office or you can call ARH, and they can give you all that information about that event that's coming up in August.
1: And that's a Thursday.
0: That is. And I'm going to back up. I got in a little bit of a hurry. Next Wednesday.
1: I had to look real quick
0: because his calendar's kind of, I was looking for Sunday, Monday, Tuesday, Wednesday,
1: yeah, and
0: but it's a
1: like
0: Monday,
1: backwards.
0: Tuesday, Wednesday, but it's okay. This is from the Johnson County Public Library, and on the 12th, which is a Wednesday from 11 till 12, they're having a pigeon party. Now,
1: we had to ask what pigeon
0: yes,
1: means.
0: Yes, we did. I was looking at that the other day, and I thought, pigeon party? What is a pigeon party? So I called over to the library, and I said, okay, this is Mary Beth with the health department. I'm trying to do a little thing for the community highlights. It's coming up. What's a pigeon party? And she just started laughing. She said, well, it's actually a character in a book. And they're throwing a party about the character Pigeon.
1: So I wonder if it's the character's birthday. Or are we just celebrating a pigeon?
0: I think we're just celebrating the pigeon, the character in all the pigeon books. And it is a preschool event. So if you've got little ones and you're able, or their granny or grandpa or auntie or uncle or whatever is looking for something to do with those preschool babies that are, you know, they're not in school and they're still at home, this will be a great opportunity to go to a pigeon party on Wednesday. Starts at 11 and ends at 12.
1: And we like parties, so all good with it.
0: Oh, I'm always in for a party, you know, especially if there's food involved, which I don't need. All right, Pikeville Veterans Stand Down is going to be Friday, September the 4th. That's going to start at 10 and end at 2. It's going to be at Cornerstone Christian Church, 222 Hambly Boulevard in Pikeville. So If you would like to take part in the veteran stand down, or even if you would like to be a vendor, just bring you a table and a couple of chairs, and you can participate in that, which is Friday, February, and it's just September.
1: Whew.
0: This date is, anyway, we're in August, September the 4th, from 10 until 2 at Cornerstone Christian Church. You know, you can see I'm human. I mess up. I know it's hard to believe. Another blood drive that will be going on, not on Monday. There's the one on Monday, but then a month later, there will also be a blood drive that will be taking place at Benchmark Family Services, which is in Prestonsburg, 218 South Lake Drive. It starts at 1 and ends at 5, and that is on September the 12th. So another blood drive that's going to be going on in a month. Trying to get that blood supply up so that people that may need it have that available when in need. Now, September the 17th, we talked about school being back.
1: Yes.
0: So, Johnson County's Hunger Walk will be taking place on September the 17th from 9 until 11 at the Johnson Central High School. I'm sure it's going to be on the track since they're going to be walking. And this is a hunger walk to raise awareness and funds to provide nutritious food for children, families, and seniors throughout Appalachia. They ask you to come and walk with them, donate, or bring one of the most needed food items, and they have those listed. They want you to bring non-perishable food items like canned goods, granola bars, jelly. They prefer it to be in a plastic jar, and I get that. Peanut butter, cereal, fruit cups. Those are the kind of the things that they're looking for to help supply their food bank there at the school. And this is going to be divided among the schools once it's the donation is made. Walkers will walk 4 laps around the walking track.
1: That is 1 mile.
0: And yes, it is. Well, as long as you stay in the outer lane.
1: Yes, because
0: if you get in the inner lane, it takes more.
1: Yeah, and it's the way that track's made.
0: Yeah,
1: a lot of high schools now have made it to where any of them, as long as you like merge over to the inner, it equals a mile.
0: Gotcha. Okay. See, I didn't know that. I learned something new today from you, Olivia.
1: Cross country and track runner. So
0: I didn't run until I was like, how old am I now? I started running at age 55.
1: Okay.
0: That's a little late
1: now.
0: In life, isn't it? I'm a late bloomer, what can I say? but anyway, we want you to come and take part in the Johnson County Hunger Walk to help fight hunger and feed Feeding with Hope. This is a Christian Appalachian project, and it's a hunger walk. So bring your items. I mentioned those, canned goods, granola bars, jelly in a plastic jar, of course, peanut butter, cereal, fruit cups, and join them to be able to supply their food pantries so that we can make sure that our babies are not going hungry, or even our elderly. These are it can be them as well. Sometimes we forget our elderly. With that being said, here's another save the date, September the 17th. I think that's actually on the same day as the walk, and it is. This starts at 10 and lasts until 12. It's the Grandparent and Caregiver Support Group. And I will tell you that I have been to several of their meetings that the Friskies in Johnson County host, and these are wonderful opportunities for grandparents, myself being a grandparent, and caregiver that's raising their grandchildren or children in their family, or there maybe you are a foster parent, or you're an adoptive parent, whatever. They're there to help support you. You're not in this alone, and they want you to find ways that you can connect and share and get the support that you need from people who are fighting that same battle with trying to do the right things. They will provide you with a lot lunch, and that's going to be at the Johnson County Public Library, September the 17th, 10 until 12. And if you're interested in that, want to know more, I'm sure any of the Friskies in the Johnson County school system, give them a call at their school, wherever your grandchild or your child is going, and they can give you some more information on that. But that is always a very informational meeting. And then another save the date, but this is a little bit farther out. This is in October. The Resource Fair, sponsored by the Johnson County Public Library through their Passport to Your Community program. They will be having a resource fair at the Family Life Center, or you can call it the gym, at the First United Methodist Church, just kind of right across the corner from them at 505 Main Street. That's going to be October the 21st. It's going to be 11 until 3. And like I said, there's going to be lots of free things if you want to find out about what's going on, or you would even like to be a vendor there. Give Pamela Herford a call at the Johnson County Public Library at 789-4355. So, and we've got lots going on. It's just kind of down the road a little bit.
1: We at the station will be at that.
0: You will.
1: So
0: be
1: I will be there for that.
0: Yay!
1: I think it will be me and Jamie. Not for sure yet.
0: Okay.
1: So
0: that will be fun.
1: You can be on the lookout for us.
0: Oh, well, I'm always on the lookout for you too. I heard you this week on the radio, so you know, sometimes I just don't know about you two.
1: We're always everywhere.
0: You're having
1: anymore.
0: Fun. Yeah. And I love that. You all are a very, I told you that the other day when I was talking to you, that it's just real refreshing in the mornings to hear people already up and bubbly and happy and that kind of thing. So we appreciate you all and all that you all do for our community, and giving the health department an opportunity to come and provide the community highlights every week. So kudos to you guys as well.
1: Yeah, thank you. And none of us are morning people here, but we figure it out.
0: Yeah, well,
1: the caffeine helps.
0: I was never a morning person either, and as I've gotten older,
1: you've become a morning person.
0: I'm awake, and I'm like, okay, and we'll see if I can lay here another few minutes. And it's like 6 o'clock, and I'm like, I don't want to get up at 6 o'clock, but then I'm awake. So now I've become a morning person. Never thought that would happen.
1: I'm one that I'm happy to wake up at 8 a.m., but then I'm back asleep by 10 p.m.
0: Oh, wow.
1: Sleep is awesome.
0: It is. You know, when you're little and they make you take the nap, and you're like, I don't want to take a nap. And then you get our age, and it's like, oh, I'd love to have a nap. Yeah, well, how things change as we grow older. So much information from us this week.
1: Yeah. I'm sure we'll have more next week. I think Adam is back next week.
0: It's about time.
1: So, missing him so much around here.
0: You have to get up early.
1: Yeah, he has no idea how much we miss him yet. We've tried not to bother him this week.
0: I understand.
1: So,
0: everybody needs a break.
1: Yeah. And we are now going to go to a break, I think, very soon. So, this has been Community Highlights with Mary Beth Castle from the Johnson County Health Department.
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10: From the WSIP Weather Center, mostly sunny, hot again today, a daytime high pushing 90. We have slight chances for showers or thunderstorms popping up late today or early this evening. Otherwise, partly cloudy, nighttime low 68. Scattered chances for rain for the entire weekend. Highs mid-80s, muggy nights with lows around 70. 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
1: Fox News, I'm CJ Papa. The July jobs report measures the number of jobs created, but that was not the case. Lauren Simonetti of the Fox Business Network.
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0: Take a look at the weather forecast from 98.9 WSIP. For today, there is a slight chance of rain early before the 3 o'clock hour. Can't rule out thunderstorms. Otherwise, mostly sunny. Highs around 85 for today. Tonight, there's a slight chance of showers and thunderstorms. Otherwise, partly cloudy with lows around 65. And for Saturday, a 20% chance of showers and thunderstorms. Otherwise, mostly sunny. Highs in the mid to upper 80s. Currently 82 here in Paintsville, 81 in Louisa, 80 over in West Liberty. We got 81 in Sayersville, 81 in Prestonsburg, and 77 in Pikeville. Keep it locked in to 98.9 WSIP. It's time for the Lunch Break.
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0: And we're going to start things off today as I get all my bearings in order here. You know how it is. You know what I mean? We're going to have some Jake Owen coming at you. Also, there's the wrong button again. Jake Owen, Jason Aldean. I hope this is not my Monday, Friday. We'll figure it out. Zach Tump also on the way. It's time for the Lunch Break here on WSIP.

Zach Tomp doing that one for you with I Never Lie. Before that, we heard from Jason Aldean. Jake Owen kicked things off today on this Friday edition of The Lunch Break, brought to you by Giovanni's Pizza, Court Street here in Paintsville. Coming up next for you, how about some Lady A? This one called Downtown, 11:15 on this Finally Friday.

0: That's Lady A doing that one for you with Downtown 1118 on this finally Friday edition of the Lunch Break. Hope everybody's having a great day. Thank you for tuning in, as always, to WSIP and the Lunch Break. And we got more great country music coming at you. Stick around.
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Mr. Garth Brooks doing that one for you with We Shall Be Free, 11:26 on this finally Friday edition of The Lunch Break. Let's get rolling again with some Jelly Roll and one of my faves, I'm Good, off the GOAT soundtrack. Got some Bailey Zimmerman, Luke Bryan on the way.

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11: The emerald ash borer is a major pest of ash trees, and we had a big outbreak of this particular species back in 2009. You may remember seeing that in the news a lot. It was very heavily publicized. There were quarantines, a lot of things going on to try to contain this pest and keep it from doing any more damage to the ash trees in the state than it absolutely had to. Well, fast forward ahead to today, and we still have actually a few counties in far western Kentucky that have yet to experience an emerald ash borer outbreak. Yet the rest of the state still has them, and we still actually have some people who are applying treatments to try to keep them at bay at certain trees. And so it's just a good time to kind of review the situation and do an update and see what might be a necessary step for you as a homeowner if you have ash trees and if you think that you have an infestation of emerald ash borer. Just a little bit of background on how they operate. It's actually a flat-headed wood borer, and it's the larva that does the damage. The adult is present after the damage has already been done to the tree. So when you see those green, shiny beetles that are about a half inch long, about an eighth of an inch wide, you've already got the infestation and the larva may already be hard at work. They work just under the surface of the bark. They don't go deep into the tree, but they do so much damage that the tree begins to die out. The first things you'll see if you have an emerald ash borer infestation, you'll start to see dieback in the upper limbs of the tree, and then it will slowly move its way down the tree and you'll eventually lose the entire tree. They do affect green, white, and blue ash trees. Now, there is some evidence that maybe the blue ones do a little bit better against the emerald ash borer. They have a little bit more resiliency and can tolerate that infestation, but all of them are definitely susceptible to this pest. And if you have an ash of any type, it could be very much worth your while to apply some treatment. Now, speaking of treatment, the good thing about dealing with an emerald ash borer infestation is that you can actually apply some treatments as a homeowner. There are treatments available that are applied to the soil. It's a systemic insecticide that is taken up by the roots of the tree, goes up into all parts of the tree, and helps provide protection that way. It is not necessary to go spray all over the tree, as is sometimes the case with a lot of our disease problems. So you can apply a product, an active ingredient called imidacloprid, that can help control the population of the emerald ash borer. But there are a couple of things you need to watch out for. Number one, of course, always apply any and all insecticides and herbicides and pesticides of all types, strictly according to the label directions. But the main thing you want to watch out for is if you are helping to suppress an outbreak of emerald ash borer by applying this insecticide and you decide to abandon that treatment, that could allow that emerald ash borer population really to surge in your tree and to cause your tree to be a breeding ground for more emerald ash borers that could spread to other trees and affect your neighbors. So if you choose to abandon treatment, discontinue treatment, or if you simply have an infestation and choose not to treat the tree at all, just go ahead and have that tree removed. Look into that, because you don't want your tree to become the source of infestation for all the trees around you if you still have some good ash trees in your neighborhood. If you have questions about emerald ash borer, give me a call at the office, 789-8108. Check out our Facebook page, Johnson County Cooperative Extension Agriculture, or our website, johnsonextension.com. 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
10: Taking a look at your weather forecast today, there is a slight chance of rain. Can't rule out thunderstorms. Otherwise, mostly sunny skies, highs in the mid to upper 80s. Tonight, there is a slight chance of showers and thunderstorms. Otherwise, partly cloudy with a low around 65. And Saturday, there is a 20% chance of showers and thunderstorms. Otherwise, mostly sunny skies on Saturday, highs reaching in the upper 80s currently. We got 86 here in Paintsville, 84 in Louisa, 81 in West Liberty. You got 82 over in Sayersville, 80 degrees in Prestonsburg, 74. That's the cool spot, and it's in Pikeville. That's a look at your WSIP weather forecast. All right, we got more music coming up on this finally Friday edition of the Lunch Break. Cole Goodwin with Howdy. Rascal Flatts on the way.

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2: News. I'm Therese Crowley. High drama in D.C. A federal appeals court blocks President Trump's $400 million White House ballroom with construction well underway. The order paused for 14 days to allow a Trump appeal to the U.S. Supreme Court. While the Senate confirmation of Todd Blanche for Attorney General may have been saved by Senator Bill Cassidy announcing Blanche is the right man for the job, he's a yes. After a second swing, Republican Lisa Murkowski joined Maine Susan Collins as no votes. The July jobs report 23,000 jobs lost, reflecting the World Cup jobs ending. Markets like it, betting the Fed will not raise interest rates. The president's economic director, Kevin Hassett.
3: If you throw out the World Cup and the government workers, we actually had a number that was about plus 100,000, which is about what we expected given that the unemployment rate

0: March after two middle school girls reported inappropriate behavior involving Lewis while riding his bus. Investigators testify that Lewis's cell phone has been erased before it was obtained by law enforcement. Lewis has been charged with attempting online enticement to commit first-degree sexual abuse of a minor and is also accused of inappropriate touching of two other students. His trial is set for September. Addictive Recovery Center has named Randy Hunter as its new CEO. Hunter also serves as CEO of Prestonsburg-based Frontier Behavioral Health and will continue in that role. ARC founder and former CEO Tim Robinson Jr. was federally indicted in June of this year for wire fraud and money laundering related to a $4.7 million tax credit scheme. He will stand trial on those charges next February. Governor Andy Beshear has signed an executive order establishing new guidelines for companies seeking to develop data centers in Kentucky. The order requires data center project developers to submit an energy plan demonstrating how the company will protect families and existing businesses from rising electric bills. Additionally, the PSC will be required to prevent utility companies from raising rates to recover costs. And Senator Mitch McConnell says he is recovering at home following weeks at a medical rehab center. The 84-year-old was hospitalized in June of this year after a fall in his home, which caused a brief loss of consciousness, but not concussion, stroke, or broken bones. That's been a look at today's local news. It's been Scott Ratliff reporting.
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0: And here's a look at today's local funeral announcements. Anna Sharon Grimm Stickler, age 61, of West Van Leer, passed away Saturday. Funeral services today, 1 p.m. at the Jones Preston Funeral Home, burial in the Grimm Family Cemetery, Castle Fork at Lomansville. Jones Preston Funeral Home caring for these arrangements. Sharon Hobson Blair, age 75, passed away on Monday. Funeral services will be held Saturday, 1 p.m. at the Jones Preston Funeral Home. Visitation after 5 p.m. today at the Jones Preston Funeral Home. Jimmy Darrell Jones, age 84, of West Liberty, passed away on Tuesday. Funeral services will be Saturday, 1 p.m. at the Harold and Stuart Halsey Funeral Home. Interment in the Evans Cemetery in Campton. Visitation after 6 p.m. today at the Harold and Stuart Halsey Funeral Home, who's caring for these arrangements. James Jim Aaron King, age 57, of Nippa, passed away on Tuesday. A memorial service will be held Saturday, 6 p.m. at the Jones Preston Funeral Home. Visitation after 4 p.m. Saturday at the Jones Preston Funeral Home, who's caring for these arrangements.
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0: Ellie De La Cruz hit his fourth career leadoff home run, one of four home runs by Cincinnati. And the Reds beat the Athletics 6-5 Thursday afternoon to complete a three-game series sweep. The Reds, they improved to 56-58 on the season. They improved to 13-6 since the All-Star break. They've won four straight and 11 of the last 15 games. The Reds, they open a weekend series on the road against the Washington Nationals. Game time set for tonight at 6:45 p.m. and available on our sister station, 99.3 WKYH. Undrafted rookie quarterback Haynes King out of Georgia Tech ran in a five-yard touchdown as time expired to the Panthers and 33-30 win over the Cardinals in last night's kickoff to the NFL preseason schedule in the annual Hall of Fame game in Canton, Ohio. UK men's basketball coach Mark Pope invites fans to attend the Cats' final summer practice yesterday morning at Rupp Arena. The invitation went out online an hour before practice began around 10 a.m., and on short notice, hundreds of fans still showed up for the event. The Cup Series resumes this Sunday at Iowa Speedway with the Iowa Corn 350 at 3:30 p.m. and high school football preseason.

0: season schedule gets underway tonight around the area. For Johnson Central, they'll be on the road at Lawrence County in a scrimmage with Lawrence County Russell. And that is set to start tonight at Lawrence County around 6:30. And the Paintsville Tigers, they will also be at home as they will host Estill County. That's been a look at today's local sports. Been Scott Ratliff reporting. 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
0: With a look at today's local forecast, there is a slight chance of showers and thunderstorms later this afternoon. Otherwise, mostly sunny skies with highs reaching in the upper 80s. Only about a 20% chance of the precipitation today. Tonight, there is a slight chance of showers and thunderstorms. Otherwise, partly cloudy with a low around 68. And Saturday, a 20% chance of showers and thunderstorms, mainly before 5 p.m. Otherwise, mostly sunny skies throughout the day. Highs in the mid to upper 80s. Currently, it's 86 here in Paintsville, 85 in Louisa, 82 over in West Liberty and Sayersville. Got 81 in Prestonsburg, 78 in Pikeville. You got it locked into 98.9 WSIP. This is the Lunch Break. 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

That's Morgan Wallen doing that one for you with Don't We? We got 12:19 on this finally Friday edition of the Lunch Break, brought to you by Giovanni's Pizza. They're open up 789-8535. Here's Brothers Osborne.

0: That's Brothers Osborne with All Night. 12:22, as I was saying before this song, Giovanni's Pizza, they're our sponsor of the lunch break. They're open for business. 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So if you want you something good for lunch and or dinner, then you give them a call, 789-8535. 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You're sure to bound to enjoy something. 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

And that's Tyson Lehman doing that one for you with Wildflowers and Whiskey Bottles here on 98.9 WSIP. Well, it's 12:30, which means it's now time for the Country Classic Music Cut of the Day. We do this every day, Monday through Friday, around 12:30. We give you the opportunity to send in a classic country request on the People's Bank text line at 789-5311. Again, you can text anytime and make your suggestion at 789-5311. We very well could be using your song request as our country classic cut of the day. Well, today's song is a celebration of the energy, the rhythm, and joy found in fiddle-driven boogie-woogie music, also blended with Southern blues roots with country and rock influences. Now, by just hearing that description, going back in country music, who would you think that would refer to? I'll give you 5 seconds. 1, 2, 3, 4, and 5. Well, I'm talking about the legendary Mr. Charlie Daniels and the Charlie Daniels Band. So what song am I going to be playing for you on our country classic cut of the day? It's Boogie Woogie Fiddle Country Blues here on The Lunch Break.

Now, that is a Friday song, isn't it? That just gets you up, gets that foot stomping. Boogie Woogie Fiddle Country Blues, Charlie Daniels Band, our country classic music cut of the day here on the lunch break. So that's hopefully that was a song that you enjoyed, just got you the urge to just get up out of your office chair and dance a little bit. Or maybe if you couldn't get up, maybe you stomp that foot a little bit. But that's maybe not the oldest classic song we can play, but anything Charlie Daniels is great. But that was released in 1988. I was very fortunate enough to be able to interview Mr. Charlie Daniels before his passing here on WSIP a couple of years back. I was very honored and privileged to do that. All right. Here's some Tim McGraw coming at you with Where the Green Grass Grows, 12:35 on this finally Friday edition of The Lunch Break, brought to you by Giovanni's Pizza, Court Street in Paintsville.

0: That's Cody Johnson with a big song for him, Dirt Cheap. 12:46 on this finally Friday edition of the Lunch Break. I hope everybody's having a fantastic, fantastic day. Did you know that today was National Water Balloon Day? Yep. Did you know that the first water balloons were also called water bombs and appeared in 1950? So there you go. If you're going to celebrate that holiday today, water balloons, make sure you let whoever you're throwing the water balloons know about that. You know what I mean?
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0: East Kentucky weather. Well, we got a slight chance of showers today. Can't rule out thunderstorms. Otherwise, we'll see sunshine and highs in the upper 80s. Tonight, there is a slight chance of some showers and thunderstorms. Otherwise, partly cloudy with lows around the upper 60s for tonight. For Saturday, a 20% chance of showers and thunderstorms, mainly in the late afternoon before 5. Otherwise, mostly sunny skies on Saturday. Highs in the mid to upper 80s. 87 currently here in Paintsville. At 87 to in Louisa tonight, or right now. 82 in Salyersville and 83 in West Liberty. Got 85 in Prestonsburg and 78 in Pikeville. Got it locked into 98.9 WSIP and the lunch break. Let's look at your weather forecast. So my time on the radio is winding down for today, but we're going to go out on a high note. Let's get some get up and moving around. Here's Alabama to get your foot tapping with mountain music.
15: You see that mountain over there? Yeah, one of these days I'm going to climb that mountain.

0: Alabama doing that one for you with Mountain Music. 12:57 on this finally Friday, folks. That's going to wrap things up for me. You all have a fantastic rest of your day and have yourselves a very safe weekend. We'll see you on Monday. Here's George Jones taking us home.
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1: News, I'm Gianna Gelosi. Will Acting Attorney General Todd Blanche be able to drop acting from his title? That's looking more likely after Louisiana Senator Bill Cassidy voiced his support this morning.
2: As I always say, it's about the math. Once we learned here that Susan Collins a couple of days ago was a no and Lisa Murkowski was a no, it was down to one more Republican senator. Now, Mitch McConnell, the former Senate Majority Leader, he appears back in Washington right now, but he is not voting. It's up to Bill Cassidy.
1: It's Fox's Chad Pergram. Fewer Americans found work last month.
3: Employers cut 23,000 jobs last month, and the Labor Department says more Americans dropped out of the labor market. Still, National Economic Council Director Kevin Hassett attributes the job cuts to seasonal trends like the end of temporary World Cup workers in the hospitality industry and local school districts delaying the end of the school year.
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5: From the WSIP Weather Center, mostly sunny, hot again today, a daytime high pushing 90. We have slight chances for showers or thunderstorms popping up late today or early this evening. Otherwise, partly cloudy, nighttime low 68. Scattered chances for rain for the entire weekend. Highs mid-80s, muggy nights with lows around 70. 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
1: Earlier this year, Chris Jansen celebrated a pretty big birthday.
0: Yeah, totally. Turned 40 this year, which is awesome. I feel better than I've ever felt about a birthday, actually. For the last 10 years this year, everything's been such a blur, having all these great things, hits and success and awards and this and that and traveling and all this stuff. And I was actually really proud to turn 40. Most people are like trying to hide it and brush under the rug going, oh, I'm 40, like they're old or something. But like, that's not old anymore. Used to be, when I was a kid, you would look at somebody who was 30 and think they were old, or 40 and think they were ancient. And now times have changed. Like, you're not ancient until you're just ancient. But that was a big milestone. I appreciate you saying it. Just a super simple birthday. I'm not a big birthday party guy. I'm a minute by minute guy. Like, I'm a moment by moment guy. So just try to live in the now. And I just want to be the best Christian father husband I can be.
1: Chris Jansen is on the Fair and Festival circuit this summer. 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I'm Lon Helton, inviting you to join me next week for more inside stories from Jason Aldean, Chris Young, and Cole Swindell. 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
7: From the WSIP Weather Center. Mostly sunny, hot again today. A daytime high pushing 90. We have slight chances for showers or thunderstorms popping up late today or early this evening. Otherwise, partly cloudy, nighttime low 68. Scattered chances for rain for the entire weekend. Highs mid-80s, muggy nights with lows around 70. 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

0: caused 2 weeks to allow a Trump appeal to the Supreme Court. July jobs report 23,000 jobs lost, reflecting World Cup jobs ending. Markets like it, though, betting the Fed will not raise interest rates. And the War Department releases the fifth installment of the UAP files at war.gov/UFO. 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
14: From the WSIP Weather Center. Mostly sunny, hot again today. A daytime high pushing 90. We have slight chances for showers or thunderstorms popping up late today or early this evening. Otherwise, partly cloudy, nighttime low 68. Scattered chances for rain for the entire weekend. Highs mid-80s, muggy nights with lows around 70. 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

0: 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The honeymoon wedding, also known as the wedding moon. A wedding for two. 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This wedding is easy to plan with the help of the on-site coordinator at your resort destination. 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But be warned, if this is your choice, you'll need a travel agent to help you with the details. My love note for today, your fiancé will be less critical if you plan your wedding together.
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15: From the WSIP Weather Center. For today, we'll see chances of scattered showers and thunderstorms throughout the afternoon. Highs will be in the mid-80s. For tonight, we'll see chances of scattered showers overnight. Partly cloudy skies, lows in the lower 70s. For tomorrow, we'll see chances of scattered showers throughout the day. Partly sunny skies, highs in the mid-80s. And then tomorrow night, we'll see chances of showers overnight as well. Mostly cloudy skies, lows in the lower 70s. 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

It'll sit right here on this land. And you could leave town a rich man. And he said, boys, whatever you're offering,

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1: 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Fox News, I'm John Saucier. The Senate has passed the Lindsey Graham Russian sanctions bill. Pretty overwhelming, yes. The tally was 86 yay, 11 nay. Kentucky Senator Rand Paul, the lone Republican who voted against it. This will now be sent to the House, and they'll have to sync up with the Senate when they return from recess August 31st before it goes to the president's desk. Senator Darlene Graham presided in the chair and read that final vote tally. The disappointing jobs report for July, 23,000 jobs lost for the month, unemployment dropping to 4.1%. National Economic Council Director Kevin Hassett joining Fox to react.
2: The strength is what we've seen before, construction workers, manufacturing workers, and so on. The weakness in this number were really just two things. Government workers and a sort of rebound from all the employment we got from the World Cup because the World Cup was ending.
1: Healthcare jobs did trend upwards. 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

Some scattered showers and thunderstorms throughout the area. Otherwise, mostly clear sunny skies. Highs will be in the mid-80s. For tonight, we'll see a slight chance of some scattered showers overnight as well. Otherwise, partly cloudy skies. Lows will be in the low 70s. For tomorrow, we'll see chances of rain throughout the day once again. Partly sunny skies. Highs in the mid-80s. And then tomorrow night, we'll see mostly cloudy skies and lows will be in the lower 70s. Right now, it's 81 degrees at 304 here at the Country Giant WSIP, 84 in Louisa, 81 in Prestonsburg, 78 in Pikeville, and 85 in Whitesburg. Matt Johnson here for your drive home on this Friday afternoon. We'll have the College of Country Music Knowledge coming up here in just a few minutes. But first, here's Cole Swindell for your drive home, and Love You Too Late here on the Country Giant.

0: That is Cole Swindell and Love You Too Late here on the Country Giant 98.9 WSIP. It's Matt Johnson here for your drive home on this Friday afternoon. Finally made it to Friday, didn't we, Olivia?
1: Thank God.
0: Yeah.
1: It has been a busy week around here.
0: It has been.
1: I'm excited for Adam to come back.
0: Yeah.
1: I feel like I spend more time in his office than mine.
0: It's felt like the...
1: I just goof off in there watching YouTube with him.
0: Yeah. It's felt like this week has been just a really long week.
1: Yeah, yeah.
0: Like, in a lot of ways, it has been, though.
1: For sure.
0: Oh, yeah. But we do have a break today for the College of Country Knowledge, and today's artist is Colin Ray.

0: You know much by Colin Ray?
1: I don't think so. Let me turn up my headset here.
0: He did a song called Love Me. That's really good. Okay. Little Rock is really good.
1: The name sounds familiar, but other than that, I don't know.
0: I bet if you heard either of those two, you would know which one I'm talking about.
1: Yeah, I need to look up his face, because that might help as well.
0: Yeah, probably.
1: So,
0: neither of those two are the song we're doing today, though.
1: Of course not.
0: That'd be too easy. Today's song for the College of Country Music Knowledge is That's My Story, and I'm Sticking to It.
1: Okay.
0: Pretty fun song if you haven't heard it.

0: Down.
1: Nope.
0: Or up.
1: Up.
0: Pull.
1: Yeah. Wrong way. As the sun came up.
0: She glared at me over her coffee cup.
1: Coffee cup. Yeah.
0: Cup. She said, where you been? So I thought real hard and said, I fell asleep. In my car?
1: No. Fell asleep in where?
0: Work.
1: Nope.
0: Who's he telling this to?
1: Like, he's telling this to his girlfriend.
0: Okay.
1: Yeah.
0: I don't know.
1: This is a pretty hard one, actually. I fell asleep in that hammock in the yard.
0: Okay.
1: That was probably a little bit too hard right there.
0: Sleep in that hammock in the yard. She said, you don't know it, boy, but you just blew it. You ought to know it, boy. You just blew it.
1: Blew it. Yeah.
0: Just blew it. And I said, well, that's my story, and I'm
1: sticking to it.
0: And I'm sticking to it. That's my story. Oh, that's my story.
1: Story.
0: My story. Well, I ain't got a... I ain't got a something. Right? Is that what we're...
1: Yeah, that's what he said.
0: I don't know.
1: Who would, like... When they're
0: like, I think of Alibi, but I don't...
1: Well, you're kind of close.
0: That don't rhyme.
1: You're kind of close to Alibi. Like, Alibi's kind of close to
0: witness?
1: It. Witness? Witness. Okay. Yeah. I ain't got a witness.
0: Got a witness, and I can't... Prove it.
1: Prove it. There you go.
0: I can't prove it, but that's my story, and I'm...
1: Sticking to it.
0: And I'm sticking to it.
1: Pretty straightforward song, isn't it?
0: It's something, yeah.
1: I didn't think that'd be too hard for you today.
0: Not bad. The hammock was a definitely far stretch.
1: Yeah. I felt like the rest of the song was pretty easy, so I had to throw one of them in there to kind of get you a little bit.
0: The hammock, you definitely did. Yeah.
1: Yeah.
0: I would not think of a hammock. I don't know. I don't know anybody with a hammock. So.
1: I don't either. My grandma, she used to have a hammock that hung in the breezeway of our driveway.
0: Oh.
1: And it was pretty nice. But, besides that, I can't think of anyone I know that has a hammock.
0: I mean, I've saw them on TV. I've saw them at Cabela's and all those, but I don't think I've ever saw one fully set up and someone in it.
1: They were way more popular, like, before our time, too, I think.
0: Makes sense.
1: Yeah. That's the impression I get, anyway. I'll give you a, I'll give you an A- for today.
0: Okay.
1: Yeah. This week, I mean... I thought there were a few that might get you, but you did pretty well all week, all things considered.
0: Yeah. There was only, I think, one that I was like, I have no idea. It was the one that Jamie came in and acted out.
1: Oh, Common Man.
0: That
1: John
0: one got
1: Conley.
0: Me good.
1: Yeah.
0: So.
1: Yeah, it was that one. There was the first line of that one that really got you.
0: I said he was from Richmond, but I'm wrong, right?
1: John Conley?
0: Yeah. You
1: no,
0: said
1: he's
0: the
1: from,
0: other day he was from Kentucky.
1: He's from Versailles.
0: Gotcha.
1: Yeah.
0: I knew it was around... Like, past Lexington, at least.
1: Right. But, yeah, overall for the week, I'd say you averaged out to about an A- or so, which is pretty solid.
0: Not bad.
1: That's pretty good. Yeah.
0: I'm going to continue living the C's get degrees thing. It's okay.
1: I imagine Adam's had a week off to ruminate and think of songs he can really get you on. So
0: it's very likely, yeah. He's been sending me pictures of cassettes this week. Knowing that if I was there, I'd be buying them.
1: Yeah, he sent me a picture of a Steve Warner poster that he got down there for like $5, I'm pretty sure.
0: He's been to a peddler's mall.
1: He did. He had to have been to a peddler's mall to find that for $5.
0: That's my plan for the weekend. I'm looking for a special type of mirror. I should send him pictures of the mirror. That way,
1: see if he can find it down
0: back,
1: there.
0: He'll find me one.
1: See if he can find the mirror at the peddler's mall wherever he is.
0: Yes. I'll be sending him photos, I'm sure.
1: There's a Peddler's Mall in Moorhead. I went there.
0: Oh, and it's amazing.
1: Oh, you've been there?
0: Yes. It's happiness when you walk in.
1: Yeah. It's really big. Like, it's massive.
0: Spent 4 hours one Saturday.
1: 4 hours?
0: And that was me being rushed. I could have went a whole lot slower.
1: I only went there one time. And when I went there, it's because I went to pick up my Domino's order. And they were really backed up. So they said, give us 45 minutes. I'm like, are you kidding? Ooh. So I just drove down to the Peddler's Mall, and I browsed through there for those 45 minutes, ended up picking me out a NASCAR diecast or two.
2: Oh.
1: So it wasn't a trip that wasn't well spent.
2: Oh, I just love to roam.
1: you like to browse in stores.
2: Oh, yes. I go through every album, every movie, every CD, every cassette.
1: Yeah.
2: I go through it all.
1: Those are things that I would browse for. I can't say that I just browse to be browsing.
2: Oh, I do.
1: Definitely not me. Aside from the things you mentioned, pretty much.
2: I love going to stores like that. It's on my weekend plans. So.
1: It's at least a lot more fun than going to like Walmart for the weekend.
2: Agree.
1: It's more fun than
2: better
1: that.
2: Than going there.
1: Yeah. Can't stand Walmart. 98.9 WSIP. We are the Country Giant. Colin Ray, and That's My Story, was the College of Country Music Knowledge for today. How about one more from Colin Ray? I can still feel you.

0: Colin Ray and I Can Still Feel You here on the Country Giant 98.9 WSIP. It's Matt Johnson here for your drive home. Got Olivia in studio with me right now.
1: Yeah, before I head over and work on my show.
0: Oh, yeah. Always a fun time here at the Country Giant WSIP.
1: Jamie just ran in here a minute ago. We're all still floating around randomly. Adam's the only one missing from the party.
0: Yeah, it's crazy.
1: It's in and out of here.
0: We're all here today except for Adam. And you can just feel his presence is missed, you know?
1: It's unusual all of us here at once. Because normally at least one of us has went somewhere else.
0: Yeah, normally at least one of us is out and about somewhere.
1: Yeah.
0: Or we're just not here in general. But
1: yeah. Because like earlier when Scott first got here, I was on my way out during the middle of the day. And then I come back and Jamie's gone. So that's just our normal day.
0: I've noticed too that Fridays are weirdly a lot busier than you'd expect too.
1: Yes, and I don't understand why.
0: Yeah, it doesn't make any sense.
1: It's only been for like this past year that I've noticed. Like my first year doing afternoons, I didn't notice the amount of people that I see and talk to on Fridays until I guess January of this year.
0: Yeah.
1: Like, really started, I see people on Fridays.
0: So. You would think you'd see people, like, on Mondays or something like that.
1: And that is not the case.
0: Yeah, Mondays are, like, the least busy day here.
1: For the most part, yeah.
0: Like, and it's like, the opposite of what you would think, you know?
1: It's very true. Fridays are more of the people's in and out, the phones are asking us questions about the weekend, and we're getting all of our last-minute stuff done that has to be done before the end of the day. So we can come in Monday and feel no pressure.
0: Yeah. So. Yeah, 98.9 WSIP. We are the Country Giant. We'll get your forecast in just a few minutes.
1: Ooh, I love this song.
0: I do too. It's so great. Mumford & Sons and Chris Stapleton here.

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12: From the WSIP Weather Center, this afternoon we'll see stray showers and thunderstorms move through the area. Otherwise, we'll see partly sunny skies. Highs will be in the mid-80s. For tonight, we'll see chances of showers overnight as well. Partly cloudy skies, lows in the low 70s. For tomorrow, we'll see chances of rain throughout the day once again. Otherwise, partly sunny skies. Highs will be in the upper 80s. And then tomorrow night, we'll see chances of rain overnight. Mostly cloudy skies. Lows will be in the lower 70s. Right now, it's 81 degrees here at the Country Giant, 98.9 WSIP at 346, 85 in Louisa, 84 in Prestonsburg, 84 in Hindman, and 86 in Whitesburg. Matt Johnson here for your drive home on this Friday afternoon. Finally, made it to Friday. Thank goodness. We got Luke Combs, Zach Top, Dustin Lynch, all coming up for you right here on the Country Giant.

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1: 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Fox News, I'm Jack Callahan. The Senate has passed a tough Russia sanctions bill named for the late Senator Lindsey Graham, who pressed hard for it.
2: The package penalizes countries continuing to purchase Russian oil and gas. Supporters say the measure will choke off a major source of revenue for Russian President Vladimir Putin to fund the war against Ukraine.
1: The Senate has voted to confirm more than 70 Trump appointees. A vote on Acting Attorney General Todd Blanche could come later today. Iran says it's continuing talks with Iran over the Strait of Hormuz.
3: They say they are getting very close to a deal. President Trump is insisting he's personally involved in any deal. He expects an announcement that could come as early as today.
1: Fox's Steve Harrigan. Saudi Arabia says it's bracing for a possible attack from Iranian proxies in southern Iraq and northern Yemen. 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
9: East Kentucky weather. From the WSIP Weather Center, this afternoon we'll see chances of some stray showers across the area. Otherwise, partly sunny skies, highs will be in the mid-80s. For tonight, we'll see chances of scattered showers overnight as well. Partly cloudy skies, lows in the low 70s. For tomorrow, we'll see chances of rain throughout the day, partly sunny skies, highs in the upper 80s, and then tomorrow night, chances of showers overnight once again, mostly cloudy skies and lows in the low 70s. Right now, it's 403, 81 degrees here at the Country Giant, WSIP, 80 in Prestonsburg, 84 in Louisa, 78 in Pikeville, 78 in Cumberland, and 86 in Wattsburg. 98.9 WSIP, we are the Country Giant. I'm Matt Johnson here for your drive home on this Friday afternoon. We got Kane Brown, Zach Topp, and Chris Young coming up. But first, here's Blake Shelton, and Every Time I Hear That Song on the Country Giant.

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Zach Taub here on The Country Giant with I Never Lie, 98.9 WSIP. It's Matt Johnson here for your drive home with Chris Young and I Didn't Come Here to Leave.

0: Chris Young and I Didn't Come Here to Leave here on the Country Giant 98.9 WSIP. Got some showers moving through the Pikeville and Martin County area right now. So those scattered showers we've been talking about here on the Country Giant. Looks like some rain around Pikeville, some rain headed towards Inez. So we'll have more details on your forecast in just a little bit, but one of those summer showers moving through the area right now. 98.9 WSIP, stay tuned. We got Vince Gill and Chris Stapleton on deck for you after this break.
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Classic country here on The Country Giant, 98.9 WSIP. Still watching a little bit of rain coming down in Pike and Martin County. Looks like it's about to move out, though, of Pike County. Still about in the midst of Martin County, headed towards Warfield. Keep an eye on the weather with us here at 98.9 WSIP, The Country Giant. 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
12: From the WSIP Weather Center, seeing a few scattered showers move through the area right now, particularly in Martin County and Pike County. Otherwise, we're seeing mostly clear, sunny skies around the area. Highs will be in the mid-80s for this afternoon. For tonight, we'll see partly cloudy skies, chances of some scattered showers overnight. Lows will be in the low 70s. For tomorrow, we'll see chances of rain throughout the day once again, much like today. Partly sunny skies, highs will be in the mid-80s. Right now, it is 438 and 86 degrees here at the Country Giant, WSIP. 85 in Louisa, 81 in Pikeville, 87 in Whitesburg, 84 in Hyman, and 84 in Prestonsburg. Matt and Johnson here for your drive home on this Friday afternoon. We got still lefty Kane Brown and Trey Penley coming up for you, along with Classic by Garth Brooks. But first, here's Ella Langley and Morgan Wallen on The Country Giants.

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1: Fox News, I'm John Saucier. The Senate passing the Graham-sanctioning Russia and Iran Act, named for late Senator Lindsey Graham, who championed this legislation. Senator Darlene Graham, the sister and Senate successor of Lindsey, announced the vote tally from the Senate floor.
2: On this vote, the yeas are 86, the nays are 11. The 60-vote threshold having been achieved, the bill is passed.
1: The Senate is working on getting a vote together on the confirmation of Acting Attorney General Todd Blanche to serve as the official head of the Justice Department. Louisiana Republican Senator John Kennedy tells Fox he thinks Blanche will be confirmed, but when?
3: You could probably give me 2 hours and some good scotch, and I still wouldn't be able to explain it to you because I'm just not sure.
1: This might get lumped into a votorama of other major legislative items like the SAVE Act and other things. 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
4: With your local news update, I'm Matt Johnson. A former Floyd County school bus driver accused in a federal child enticement case will remain behind bars pending trial. Andrew D. Lewis, 40, of Prestonsburg, has been ordered by a federal judge to remain detained, ruling his release conditions would not reasonably assure community safety. The investigation into Lewis began in March after two middle school girls reported inappropriate behavior involving Lewis while riding his bus. Investigators testified that Lewis's cell phone had been erased before it was obtained by law enforcement. Lewis is charged with attempted online enticement to commit first-degree sexual abuse of a minor and is also accused of inappropriate touching of two other students. His trial is set for September. Governor Andy Beshear has signed an executive order establishing new guidelines for companies seeking to develop data centers in Kentucky. The order requires data center project developers to submit an energy plan demonstrating how the company will protect families and existing businesses from rising electric bills. Additionally, the PSC will be required to prevent utility companies from raising rates to recover costs. Senator Mitch McConnell says he is recovering at home following weeks at a medical rehab center. The 84-year-old was hospitalized in June after a fall in his home, which caused a brief loss of consciousness, but no concussion, stroke, or broken bones. Addictive Recovery Center has named Randy Hunter as its new CEO. Hunter also serves as CEO of Prestonsburg-based Frontier Behavioral Health and will continue in that role. ARC founder and former CEO Tim Robinson Jr. was federally indicted in June for wire fraud and money laundering related to a $4.7 million tax credit scheme. He will stand trial on those charges next February. The News at 5 is brought to you by Martin County Rural Health Clinic.
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0: Undrafted rookie quarterback Haynes King of Georgia Tech rushed in a 5-yard touchdown as time expired to lead the Panthers to a 33-30 win over the Cardinals in last night's kickoff to the NFL preseason schedule in the Hall of Fame game in Canton, Ohio. UK men's basketball coach Mark Pope invited fans to attend the Cats' final summer practice yesterday morning at Rupp Arena. The invitation went out online an hour before practice began, around 10 a.m., and on short notice, hundreds of fans still showed up for the event. After a week off, the NASCAR Cup Series resumes this Sunday at Iowa Speedway with the Iowa Corn 350 at 3:30 p.m. on TNT. 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
0: From the WSIP Weather Center, right now we're seeing mostly clear sunny skies across the area. Could see some scattered showers overnight tonight. Otherwise, partly cloudy skies and lows will be in the lower 70s for tonight. For tomorrow, we'll see chances of rain throughout the day once again, just like today. Partly sunny skies, highs will be in the upper 80s. Tomorrow night, we'll see chances of showers overnight and mostly cloudy skies. Lows will be in the low 70s. And then for Sunday, more rain is possible. Mostly sunny skies, some scattered showers possibly. Highs will be in the upper 80s. Right now it's 509, 85 degrees here at the Country Giant, WSIP, 85 in Louisa, 84 in Prestonsburg, 81 in Pikeville, and 81 in Cumberland. Matt Johnson here for your drive home on your Friday evening. We got Thomas Redd and Mara Morris coming up. Then we'll have Jason Aldean, Luke Combs, and Adam Chaffins here on the Country Giant.

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Matt Johnson here, driving you home for your Friday evening. Here's Adam Chaffins and the King of Coal Dust County.

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0: 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Lainey Wilson and John Mayer coming up. Here's Chris Jansen with Me and a Beer.
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0: 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Coming up, we'll look at your weather forecast, then I'll have Zach John King for you.
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1: From the WSIP Weather Center, tonight partly cloudy with a chance of showers and thunderstorms. Humid with lows around 70. Saturday, partly cloudy with some showers and thunderstorms. Hot with highs in the upper 80s. Saturday night, mostly clear with some thunderstorms and showers. Humid lows around 70. And Sunday, partly cloudy. Showers in the morning. Hot with highs in the upper 80s. This has been a look at your WSIP Weather Forecast.

Zach John King and Get to Drinking right here on 98.9 WSIP. We are the Country Giant. I'm Matt Johnson signing off for the evening. Have yourself a great evening out there. I'll leave you with Randy Travis and his classic, Forever and Ever, Amen.

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1: News. I'm Jack Callahan. The Senate honors the late Senator Lindsey Graham by passing a tough Russia sanctions bill that bears his name.
2: On this vote, the yeas are 86, the nays are 11. The 60-vote threshold having been achieved, the bill is passed.
1: Graham's sister Darlene presiding. She was appointed to finish her brother's term. The sanctions bill makes it more costly for countries to buy Russian oil. President Trump announces a series of domestic mining projects worth $3 billion.
3: I'm thrilled to announce that we're delivering $100 million to train the next generation of American miners. And you have a lot of you are in the room right now.
1: The plan focuses on rare earth minerals essential for weapons production. The president also says talks with Iran are going fine. 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
10: From the WSIP Weather Center, tonight partly cloudy with a chance of showers and thunderstorms. Humid with lows around 70. Saturday, partly cloudy with some showers and thunderstorms. Hot with highs in the upper 80s. Saturday night, mostly clear with some thunderstorms and showers. Humid lows around 70. And Sunday, partly cloudy. Showers in the morning. Hot with highs in the upper 80s. This has been a look at your WSIP Weather Forecast.

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18: From the WSIP Weather Center, tonight partly cloudy with a chance of showers and thunderstorms. Humid with lows around 70. Saturday, partly cloudy with some showers and thunderstorms. Hot with highs in the upper 80s. Saturday night, mostly clear with some thunderstorms and showers. Humid lows around 70. And Sunday, partly cloudy. Showers in the morning. Hot with highs in the upper 80s. This has been a look at your WSIP Weather Forecast.

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1: Fox News, I'm John Saucier. The Senate is working on getting a vote together for the confirmation of Acting Attorney General Todd Blanche to serve as the official head of the Justice Department. Louisiana Republican Senator John Kennedy on Fox. He does think Blanche will be confirmed, but Senator, when do you think that might happen?
2: You could probably give me 2 hours and some good scotch, and I still wouldn't be able to explain it to you because I'm just not sure.
1: This could get lumped into a votorama of other major legislative items. President Trump at the State Department for a roundtable talk on American mining. The president says under initiatives made by his administration, the U.S. is leading in oil production.
3: We do more oil right now than Russia and Saudi Arabia combined, and that's not including Venezuela. We're getting a lot of oil and good relationship we have with them, too.
1: The president trying to strike a deal with Iran to reopen the Strait of Hormuz. 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
9: From the WSIP Weather Center, tonight partly cloudy with a chance of showers and thunderstorms. Humid with lows around 70. Saturday, partly cloudy with some showers and thunderstorms. Hot with highs in the upper 80s. Saturday night, mostly clear with some thunderstorms and showers. Humid lows around 70. And Sunday, partly cloudy. Showers in the morning. Hot with highs in the upper 80s. This has been a look at your WSIP Weather Forecast.

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Shane Bravitt here on 98.9 WSIP, the country giant. Got the new one from Ella Langley and Cole Wetzel. 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

0: Jaded, that is Coe Wetzel and Ella Langley's new song that came out today. They are not the only ones with new music out, as Carly Pearce came out with a new song today called Happy For Myself. It is a single off of her upcoming album. Then we have Walker Montgomery out with a new song called With No Distractions. That is a single as well. He's got an album coming up soon. Then we had a pop song come out from Raven Lane. It was Blue Island, and that was a 14-song album there. So, pretty cool there. Got several new music coming out next Friday. I love that music comes out on Fridays. It's just something that gets me excited for the weekend. Then I start looking forward to the songs that might come out in the middle of the week, the next week. It's just always exciting there. So we're going to take a quick break and come back with some Brooks and Dunn here on 98.9 WSIP, the Country Giant.
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0: Tennessee whiskey. Chris Stapleton loved everything off the Traveler album, but that one was one of my favorites there. So got a couple of announcements to pass along. One is about a street closure happening next Monday and Tuesday due to line maintenance. It will be August 10th and 11th. And the Paintsville Utilities will have the street closed beginning at about 8 a.m. on Jefferson Avenue in Paintsville from 12th Street until Broadway. So be sure to remember that and go a different way. Then a boil water advisory has been lifted for all of Buffalo Creek at Mealy, as well as Walnut Avenue and Washington Avenue here in Paintsville, along with 8th, 9th, 10th, 11th, and 12th streets between Walnut Avenue and Washington Avenue. All of that has been lifted. And for all of the quick up-to-date things when it comes to boil water advisories and all things around that, be sure to follow Paintsville Utilities at Facebook page, follow our Facebook page, and listen in here as we try to give the up-to-date things as they come in. So, for now, we're going to take a quick break and come back with Son of Jolene with the Bells and Dolly Parton here on 98.9 WSIP, the Country Giant.
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0: From the WSIP Weather Center, tonight partly cloudy with a chance of showers and thunderstorms. Humid with lows around 70. Saturday, partly cloudy with some showers and thunderstorms, hot with highs in the upper 80s. Saturday night, mostly clear with some thunderstorms and showers. Humid lows around 70. And Sunday, partly cloudy, showers in the morning, hot with highs in the upper 80s. This has been a look at your WSIP weather forecast.

Son of Jolene. That's the Bills with Dolly Parton. Now got some Carly Pearce, Next Girl, here on the Country Giant 98.9 W.

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1: Fox News, I'm Roxanne Evans. A major sanctions package from late Senator Lindsey Graham clears the Senate, putting new pressure on Russia and its energy partners. The bill heads to the House. The Senate appears poised to confirm Todd Blanche as Attorney General. This after Republican Senator Bill Cassidy announced his support, likely giving Blanche the votes he needs. Fox's Shannon Bream reports, however, that there's no rush to take a vote.
2: The president can leave him as acting AG based on the DOJ succession statutes. There's no time clock or time limit running on Blanche right now, so he could stay there. It's just a matter of whether they have this formal vote or not.
1: President Trump doubling down on rare mineral strategy. He met with mining industry leaders today, unveiling billions in investments to boost the U.S. supply chain and counter China. 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
3: From the WSIP Weather Center, tonight partly cloudy with a chance of showers and thunderstorms. Humid with lows around 70. Saturday, partly cloudy with some showers and thunderstorms. Hot with highs in the upper 80s. Saturday night, mostly clear with some thunderstorms and showers. Humid lows around 70. And Sunday, partly cloudy. Showers in the morning. Hot with highs in the upper 80s. This has been a look at your WSIP Weather Forecast.